0: League final after thrashing Nottingham Forest 4-0 in the second leg of their All-English semi-final. Unai Emery's side have progressed 4-1 on aggregate. Villa fan Prince William was seen celebrating the win, and Emery says they had a special guest after the game.
1: Yes. He was in the dressing room with the players and with me, and of course he's so happy as well.
0: Villa play Freiburg in the final, and Crystal Palace are into their first ever European final. That's after beating Shakhtar Donetsk over the two legs of their Conference League last four. Tie. That's the latest. I'm Cam Hall.
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4: A cloudy start with showery rain soon clearing, turning brighter behind with sunny spells, but also showers by the afternoon in the east. Possibly heavy and thundery. Feeling warm, maximum temperature of 18 degrees Celsius. Sunset is at 8:45 p.m. And the outlook for the weekend through to Monday, cloudier but warmer on Saturday with showery rain in the south by the afternoon, drier and breezier through Sunday and Monday, with showers arriving later and turning cooler.
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1: Brought to you by Leonardo of Yeovil, the home of British helicopters.
2: Fences and neighbours can be a tricky subject, from who's responsible for what side to leaning items against a fence. Several misconceptions have created confusion in this area of property law, making it more contentious, especially when it comes to painting and fences. While owner can paint a fence as they please, there's still the question of whether a neighbour can paint their side of the same fence. Citizens' Advice says only the owner of the fence can make changes to it, even where the other side of the fence is on the neighbouring property. That means if you have a fence in your garden, a connecting neighbour must get your permission before painting or staining their side of the fence. Plus, the neighbour can also not use a fence to grow trailing plants or any similar activity which may cause damage. Owners must keep fences in good repair and ensure they are safe and do not present a danger to others. Citizens' Advice says you cannot alter your side of a neighbour's fence without their permission, and that your neighbour doesn't have to change their wall or fence, such as to make it higher for more privacy or just because you want them to. If you believe a fence is dangerous, you should point this out to your neighbour. And if they fail to repair it, you should then contact Somerset Council or Citizens Advice. If you have an item of community news from where you live, please send it to info@radio9springs.com.

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2: From the Sky News Centre at 2, Reform UK are making most of the early gains as local election results start to be declared across England. They've already gained more than 40 seats, with Labour losing nearly as many councillors. Some polls suggest the number of losses could climb above 1,500. Labour peer and Minister Baroness Jenny Chapman is backing her close friend, the Prime Minister, to stay on.
3: The person that I know doesn't walk away when things get tough. You know, he gets on with the job and he'll want to see this through. That is how I know he'll be feeling.
2: Well, hundreds of Conservative defeats are forecast too, and the Greens are expecting to make gains. The Liberal Democrats are as well. Here's Deputy Leader Daisy Cooper.
4: We have been knocking on absolutely thousands and thousands of doors right up and down the country. We are hungry for these elections because we know that in many parts of the country it is a straight-up fight between Reform UK and us Liberal Democrats.
2: Well, ballots cast in most English councils will be counted later this morning, as will those in elections to devolved parliaments in Wales and Scotland. Elsewhere, Iran's accused the US of breaching a ceasefire after it launched strikes yesterday. President Trump says they were a defensive action after three US Navy destroyers came under fire in the Strait of Hormuz. A man's been charged following reports that Andrew Mountbatten Windsor was harassed at his new home in Norfolk. Police were called to the Sandringham estate on Wednesday. Crystal Palace are through to a European final for the first time. A 2-1 win at Selhurst Park over Shakhtar Donetsk in the second leg of their Europa League Conference League semi-final has taken them through 5-2 on aggregate. Palace boss Oliver Glasner says it was an occasion to remember.
5: Great night here at Selhurst, great European night, and of course with the right result and yeah, huge achievement, huge congratulations and credit to the players.
2: They'll play Rayo Vallecano in the final, and Aston Villa are into the final of the Europa League. They've won 4-1 over two legs against Nottingham Forest. That's the latest. I'm Cam Hall.
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6: A cloudy start with showery rain soon clearing, turning brighter behind with sunny spells but also showers by the afternoon in the east. Possibly heavy and thundery. Feeling warm, maximum temperature of 18 degrees Celsius. Sunset is at 8:45pm and the outlook for the weekend through to Monday, cloudier but warmer on Saturday with showery rain in the south by the afternoon. Drier and breezier through Sunday and Monday, with showers arriving later and turning cooler.
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0: Community news from around Yeovil and South Somerset.
1: Brought to you by Leonardo of Yeovil, the home of British helicopters.
2: Work has begun to preserve two staircases at Montacute House, which have not been renovated since the house was built. Montacute House, near Yeovil, was built more than 400 years ago and features the longest surviving long gallery in England. An £800,000 project is underway to restore the two staircases, which are closed to the public due to safety concerns. Project manager Melanie McCarthy says the staircases are not just passageways to the upper floors, they are spaces that command as much attention as the rooms themselves. 400 years ago, they would have called in the stonemason, carpenter and blacksmith. And that's exactly what we've done to develop a unique and sensitive solution that protects the structure and preserves these Elizabethan stones. The work involves fitting steel reinforcement to the treads on the stairs, while bespoke coverings designed by a Somerset blacksmith will be added to each of the steps to prevent more erosion. The scheme is expected to take up to a year to complete and has been funded by a generous legacy gift. If you have an item of community news from where you live, please send it to info@radio9springs.com.

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2: From the Sky News Centre at 3, Labour has lost its first councils in the local elections as support for Reform UK surges across England. It no longer has a majority in Tamworth, Redditch and Hartlepool, where Nigel Farage's party swept to victory in every seat that was up for grabs. Reform's also confident of a good night in Tameside, where Jake Freighter's just been elected.
3: I feel very humbled right now to have a 40% turnout, which is one of the highest that we've had in Tameside for a long time, and then taking 50% of the votes is an absolute fantastic feeling.
2: Reform has already won 100 councillors and has taken some from the Conservatives across towns in Essex. Our chief political correspondent, John Craig, is at a count there.
4: Billericay used to be a safe Tory seat, so if they're losing true blue areas like Billericay, then the Reform are not just damaging Labour, they're damaging the Tories as well.
2: The Liberal Democrats and Greens are also expecting to make gains across England's local authorities, most of whom are counting later this morning. Ballots for the Scottish and Welsh Parliament won't be looked at until then either. In other news, Iran's accused the US of breaching a ceasefire after it launched strikes yesterday. President Trump says they were a defensive action after three US Navy destroyers came under fire in the Strait of Hormuz. He insisted the pause in fighting is still in place and told reporters what happened.
5: People weren't hurt, but they were firing at us and we were firing back at them. And our firepower was a hell of a lot stronger than theirs, and they knocked the hell out of them.
2: The World Health Organization says the wider public health threat from the hantavirus outbreak remains low. Passengers on board a cruise ship will arrive in Tenerife over the next few days. And Aston Villa thrashed Nottingham Forest 4-0 in the second leg of their all-English Europa League last four tie to secure their place in the final. Oliver Glasner's guided Crystal Palace into their first ever European final in the Conference League. That's the latest. I'm Cam Hall.
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7: A cloudy start with showery rain soon clearing, turning brighter behind with sunny spells, but also showers by the afternoon in the east. Possibly heavy and thundery. Feeling warm, maximum temperature of 18 degrees Celsius. Sunset is at 8:45 p.m. And the outlook for the weekend through to Monday, cloudier but warmer on Saturday with showery rain in the south by the afternoon, drier and breezier through Sunday and Monday, with showers arriving later and turning cooler.
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1: Brought to you by Leonardo of Yeovil, the home of British helicopters.
2: Train passengers are missing out on more than £80 million a year in compensation, according to the online train retailer Trainline. A survey commissioned by Trainline found that 29% of train passengers did not claim the compensation they were entitled to last year. Of those who did make a claim, 43% described the process as frustrating and time-consuming. Chief Executive of the Campaign for Better Transport, Ben Plowden, says making compensation easy and consistent would help rebuild confidence in the railways and show passengers that their time and money are valued. If you're looking to claim compensation due to train delays, the first step is to ensure you visit the specific company website that operated the delayed train. Once on the correct train company's website, find their online form for delay repayments and fill it in. Upload a photo or scan of your ticket and provide your booking reference for e-tickets, and make sure that the claim includes the date of travel, original departure time and intended destination. Claims must be submitted within 28 days of the journey. If you have an item of community news from where you live, please send it to info@radio9springs.com.

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2: From the Sky News Centre at 4, Nigel Farage says Reform UK's success in council elections across England shows there's historic change in British politics. His party won every seat up for grabs in Hartlepool and made enough gains in Tamworth and Redditch to rob Labour of its majority. Sir Keir Starmer's party no longer has control of five authorities. Reform's also recorded early defeats in Conservative heartlands, including in Basildon in Essex.
3: Reform UK, changing politics for good, 1,280 votes.
2: Well, the party's leader there, Sam Journay, was the first councillor elected at that count.
4: The only thing that we can be sure of in life is death, taxes and Labour ruining our lives. So, not quite guaranteed, but it's looking very, very good out on the floor at the moment.
2: There's been success too for the Liberal Democrats, who've gained control of Stockport Council in Greater Manchester. Votes cast in elections for the Scottish and Welsh parliaments will be tallied up throughout the day. Elsewhere, President Trump says American strikes against Iranian targets yesterday were a defensive action. He wrote online that three US Navy destroyers came under fire in the Strait of Hormuz. The World Health Organization insists the public health risk from hantavirus remains low as confirmed cases jumped to five. No symptoms have been reported among the remaining passengers on the infected cruise liner. Aston Villa are into the Europa League final. Unai Emery's side thrashed Nottingham Forest 4-0 in the second leg of their all-English semi-final, progressing 4-1 on aggregate. He says Villa fan Prince William joined celebrations after the game.
5: Yes. He was in the dressing room with the players and with me, and of course he's so happy as well.
2: And Crystal Palace are into their first ever European final. That's after beating Shakhtar Donetsk over the two legs of their Conference League last four tie. That's the latest. I'm Cam Hall.
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6: A cloudy start with showery rain soon clearing, turning brighter behind with sunny spells, but also showers by the afternoon in the east. Possibly heavy and thundery. Feeling warm, maximum temperature of 18 degrees Celsius. Sunset is at 8:45 p.m. And the outlook for the weekend through to Monday, cloudier but warmer on Saturday with showery rain in the south by the afternoon. Drier and breezier through Sunday and Monday, with showers arriving later and turning cooler.
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1: Brought to you by Leonardo of Yeovil, the home of British helicopters.
2: Chard Community Hub is asking for support to keep its community fridge stocked and open. The hub relies on the generosity of local people to help those who are struggling and is available to anyone in need with no referral required and no questions asked. A spokesperson says they need donations of both food and toiletries. Local businesses are also encouraged to contribute. Suggested donations include tinned vegetables, cereal, tea, coffee and sugar, fresh and frozen food items, fruit and vegetables, microwave meals, toiletries. All donated items must be unopened and in date. As well as helping those in need, the scheme plays a role in reducing food waste, preventing perfectly good items from ending up in landfill. You can drop off donations at Chard Community Hub. Those in need of food support can find it through the hub at the Bowden Centre on Bowden Street. The centre is open Monday 2pm to 4pm, Wednesday 10:30am to 12:30pm, Friday 4pm to 5:30pm. If you have an item of community news from where you live, please send it to info@radio9springs.com.

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2: From the Sky News Centre at 5, Labour's lost control of 6 local councils in England after being defeated in swathes of seats to Reform UK. Sir Keir Starmer's party no longer has majorities in Hartlepool, Redditch, Tamworth, Oxford and Exeter. It's lost in Tameside too, but its leader there, Eleanor Wills, says the government in Westminster shouldn't take all the blame.
3: I think there's a collective responsibility and I think that we all need to reflect on what the country is saying. We all need to get better at communicating what we actually do, what we actually deliver.
2: Labour's also seen early losses to the Greens, though expects more defeats to them in councils that start counting later this morning. The Conservatives have also lost dozens of seats to Nigel Farage's party. But it's been a good night so far for the Liberal Democrats, who've gained control in Stockport and Portsmouth. MP Marie Goldman isn't surprised.
4: We are on track to make our 8th successive year of election gains. Now, that doesn't happen by accident. That doesn't happen just because people don't like the other guys. It's because they like what they see from us as well. So we're really pleased to be continuing to make gains.
2: The results of the Scottish and Welsh Parliament elections will be announced later today. Elsewhere, Iran's accused the US of breaching a ceasefire after it launched strikes yesterday. President Trump says they were a defensive action after 3 US Navy destroyers came under fire in the Strait of Hormuz. He told reporters what happened.
5: People weren't hurt, but they were firing at us, and we were firing back at them. And our firepower was a hell of a lot stronger than theirs, and they knocked the hell out of them.
2: There are now 5 confirmed hantavirus cases, but health officials insist the risk to public health remains low. No symptoms have been reported among remaining passengers on the infected cruise ship. And Aston Villa thrashed Nottingham Forest 4-0 in the second leg of their All-English Europa League last four tie to secure their place in the final. Crystal Palace are into their first ever European final in the Conference League. That's the latest. I'm Cam Hall.
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7: A cloudy start with showery rain soon clearing, turning brighter behind with sunny spells but also showers by the afternoon in the east. Possibly heavy and thundery. Feeling warm, maximum temperature of 18 degrees Celsius. Sunset is at 8:45pm and the outlook for the weekend through to Monday, cloudier but warmer on Saturday with showery rain in the south by the afternoon. Drier and breezier through Sunday and Monday, with showers arriving later and turning cooler.
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0: community news from around Yeovil and South Somerset.
1: Brought to you by Leonardo of Yeovil, the home of British helicopters.
2: People in Somerset are being asked to come up with suggestions for where new electric vehicle charging points could be installed. Somerset Council says the charging points will be designed for overnight and long-stay charging, particularly benefiting residents who do not have off-street parking and are therefore unable to install a charging point at home. The chargers could be fitted near homes, on local roads, or in places that attract high footfall. But the land must be owned by the council. Under the local electric vehicle infrastructure scheme, 1,600 low-power public charging port sockets are going to be sited in on-street and car park locations in Somerset. Lead member for Transport and Waste Services at Somerset Council, Councillor Richard Wilkins, says expanding access to electric vehicle charging is a vital step in supporting residents to make the switch to cleaner, greener transport. This investment will help ensure people across Somerset, particularly those without off-street parking, have access to reliable and convenient charging close to where they live. If you have an item of community news from where you live, please send it to info@radio9springs.com.

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1: Brought to you by Leonardo of Yeovil, the home of British helicopters.
2: Fences and neighbours can be a tricky subject, from who's responsible for what side to leaning items against a fence. Several misconceptions have created confusion in this area of property law, making it more contentious, especially when it comes to painting and fences. While owner can paint a fence as they please, there's still the question of whether a neighbour can paint their side of the same fence. Citizens Advice says only the owner of the fence can make changes to it, even where the other side of the fence is on the neighbouring property. That means if you have a fence in your garden, a connecting neighbour must get your permission before painting or staining their side of the fence. Plus, the neighbour can also not use a fence to grow trailing plants or any similar activity which may cause damage. Owners must keep fences in good repair and ensure they are safe and do not present a danger to others. Citizens Advice says you cannot alter your side of a neighbour's fence without their permission, and that your neighbour doesn't have to change their wall or fence, such as to make it higher for more privacy or just because you want them to. If you believe a fence is dangerous, you should point this out to your neighbour. And if they fail to repair it, you should then contact Somerset Council or Citizens Advice. If you have an item of community news from where you live, please send it to info@radio9springs.com.

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2: From the Sky News Centre at 6, reforms gained more than 250 council seats across England on a terrible election night for Keir Starmer. Labour have lost control of six local authorities so far, including Hartlepool, Oxford and Exeter. Justice Minister Sarah Saxman admits the results are bad.
3: They're a bitter pill to swallow. I think what it shows is that the electorate, wherever they are in the country, are frustrated at the pace of change. It's that frustration at the lack of hope and at the lack of the pace of delivery that are meaning that they're turning to other parties.
2: The Tories have also lost dozens of seats, while the Lib Dems have taken control of Portsmouth and Stockport councils. Shadow Home Secretary Chris Philp says the Conservatives are still recovering from the general election.
4: I mean, it takes time to rebuild from what was a very bad election defeat that we suffered 2 years ago, but we are rebuilding, right? We are going to make progress, I think, tonight compared to a year ago. We'll do better in terms of vote share.
2: Counting in the Scottish and Welsh parliaments will begin later. Iran's accused the US of breaching a ceasefire after it launched strikes yesterday. President Trump says there were a defensive action after three US Navy destroyers came under fire in the Strait of Hormuz. He insisted the pause in fighting is still in place.
5: People weren't hurt, but they were firing at us, and we were firing back at them. And our firepower was a hell of a lot stronger than theirs, and they knocked the hell out of them.
2: The number of confirmed cases of hantavirus has risen to 5, but health officials insist the risk to public health remains low. No symptoms have been reported among remaining passengers on the infected ship, now bound for Tenerife. Aston Villa thrashed Nottingham Forest 4-0 in the second leg of their Europa League semi to secure their place in the final. Crystal Palace, meanwhile, are into their first ever European final in the Conference League. And Sir David Attenborough says he's completely overwhelmed by congratulations on his 100th birthday. He's been called a national treasure by the Prime Minister. That's the latest. I'm Stevie Shillinglaw.
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6: A cloudy start with showery rain soon clearing, turning brighter behind with sunny spells but also showers by the afternoon in the east. Possibly heavy and thundery. Feeling warm, maximum temperature of 18 degrees Celsius. Sunset is at 8:45 p.m. and the outlook for the weekend through to Monday, cloudier but warmer on Saturday with showery rain in the south by the afternoon, drier and breezier through Sunday and Monday, with showers arriving later and turning cooler.
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1: Brought to you by Leonardo of Yeovil, the home of British helicopters.
2: Work has begun to preserve two staircases at Montacute House, which have not been renovated since the house was built. Montacute House, near Yeovil, was built more than 400 years ago and features the longest surviving long gallery in England. An £800,000 project is underway to restore the two staircases, which are closed to the public due to safety concerns. Project manager Melanie McCarthy says the staircases are not just passageways to the upper floors, they are spaces that command as much attention as the rooms themselves. 400 years ago, they would have called in the stonemason, carpenter and blacksmith. And that's exactly what we've done to develop a unique and sensitive solution that protects the structure and preserves these Elizabethan stones. The work involves fitting steel reinforcement to the treads on the stairs, while bespoke coverings designed by a Somerset blacksmith will be added to each of the steps to prevent more erosion. The scheme is expected to take up to a year to complete and has been funded by a generous legacy gift. If you have an item of community news from where you live, please send it to info@radio9springs.com.

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2: A cloudy start with showery rain soon clearing, turning brighter behind with sunny spells, but also showers by the afternoon in the east. Possibly heavy and thundery. Feeling warm, maximum temperature of 18 degrees Celsius. Sunset is at 8:45pm and the outlook for the weekend through to Monday, cloudier but warmer on Saturday with showery rain in the south by the afternoon, drier and breezier through Sunday and Monday, with showers arriving later and turning cooler.

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1: Brought to you by Leonardo of Yeovil, the home of British helicopters.
2: Train passengers are missing out on more than £80 million a year in compensation, according to the online train retailer Trainline. A survey commissioned by Trainline found that 29% of train passengers did not claim the compensation they were entitled to last year. Of those who did make a claim, 43% described the process as frustrating and time-consuming. Chief Executive of the Campaign for Better Transport, Ben Plowden, says making compensation easy and consistent would help rebuild confidence in the railways and show passengers that their time and money are valued. If you're looking to claim compensation due to train delays, the first step is to ensure you visit the specific company website that operated the delayed train. Once on the correct train company's website, find their online form for delay repayments and fill it in. Upload a photo or scan of your ticket and provide your booking reference for e-tickets, and make sure that the claim includes the date of travel, original departure time and intended destination. Claims must be submitted within 28 days of the journey. If you have an item of community news from where you live, please send it to info@radio9springs.com

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2: From the Sky News Centre at 7, Reformer celebrating big election gains across England after a terrible night for Labour. Nigel Farage's party has taken 350 seats, easily more than any other party. In contrast, Labour's lost control of 9 councils, including Hartlepool, Redditch, Oxford and Exeter. Our deputy political editor Sam Coates says Labour will be alarmed at their inability to defend seats.
3: They have basically kept about a third of them, lost 66%. And if you compare that to last year, it's pretty much even Stevens. Last year, everyone thought that the local elections were pretty much a disaster. I think they'll think that again.
2: The Tories have also suffered heavy losses, although they have snatched Westminster Council from Labour. Meanwhile, the Liberal Democrats have gained majorities on Stockport and Portsmouth councils and are hopeful of more wins elsewhere. MP Marie Goldman says it's no surprise.
4: We are on track to make our 8th successive year of election gains. Now, that doesn't happen by accident. That doesn't happen just because people don't like the other guys. It's because they like what they see from us as well. So we're really pleased to be continuing to make gains.
2: Counting will get underway later in elections for the Scottish and Welsh parliaments. Donald Trump says Iranian boats are at the bottom of the sea after exchanges of fire in the Strait of Hormuz. The US president says attacks on warships there were unprovoked, and he's branded Tehran's leaders as lunatics. A man will appear before magistrates later charged with threatening Andrew Mountbatten Windsor near the Sandringham estate last Wednesday. 39-year-old Alex Jenkinson from Stowmarket faces a number of charges, including 2 counts of using abusive behaviour. Aston Villa are 90 minutes away from claiming a first major trophy in 30 years after thrashing Nottingham Forest to reach the Europa League final. Crystal Palace are also safely through to the Conference League decider after sealing a 5-2 aggregate win over Shakhtar Donetsk. And Shakira has revealed she has recorded the official song for this summer's World Cup alongside Burna Boy. The tournament starts in Canada, Mexico and the United States next month. That's the latest. I'm Stevie Shillinglaw.
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6: A cloudy start with showery rain soon clearing, turning brighter behind with sunny spells but also showers by the afternoon in the east. Possibly heavy and thundery. Feeling warm, maximum temperature of 18 degrees Celsius. Sunset is at 8:45pm and the outlook for the weekend through to Monday, cloudier but warmer on Saturday with showery rain in the south by the afternoon, drier and breezier through Sunday and Monday, with showers arriving later and turning cooler.
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6: Welcome to Friday here on Breakfast. We've got plenty to keep you going through the show this morning. We've been asking you to build your ultimate playlist for Somerset because we are celebrating Somerset Day this weekend. But let's kick things off this morning with a bit of Go West, one of my favourites.

Go West and Call Me. Good morning. Welcome to Friday right here on Breakfast. Thank you for joining me this morning. You're listening to Radio Nine Springs. It's Friday the 8th of May. And this weekend, we are celebrating Somerset Day weekend. So today, we're going to be talking everything that makes this county so special. And over on Facebook, we've asked you to compile your ultimate Somerset playlist. I'll come back to that shortly. But of course, Somerset is rolling countryside all the way through to land. Marks like Glastonbury Tor, which is one of the most recognisable landscapes in the UK. And of course, Somerset is famous for cider, probably one of its most celebrated exports, as well as cheese and cheddar. But you have spoken about this cider song over on Facebook this morning. So listen out for that later in the show. Let's play the new one now, though, by Morgan Wallen and Ella Langley. This is I Can't Love You Anymore.

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Oh, I haven't heard that one for a while. Elton John and Kiki D. That was Don't Go Breaking My Heart. You're listening to Radio Nine Springs, and you may have noticed that on the station, we are playing an increasing amount of former Eurovision hits. That is because, of course, on Saturday the 16th of May, it is Eurovision, and we've got a couple of special shows coming up. We already did one Wednesday evening, but we've got one coming up on Sunday evening at 7 o'clock, and we will be playing you a preview of some of our favourites from this year's Eurovision Song Contest. If you want a preview of what you might be letting yourself in for on the 16th of May, don't forget to join me, Ross and Rick on Sunday evening. I'll get it right in a minute. Sunday evening at 7 o'clock. But let's play the 2023 winner now. This is Loreen and Tattoo.

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1: I'm Steve Haig. Police investigating a fire in Shepton Mallet are asking for the public's help in identifying two people. The incident, in which a waste bin was set on fire in Collett Park, causing damage to a cafe, happened on Saturday, March 21st. Police want to speak to two people caught on CCTV to aid their inquiries. The images of the pair can be viewed on the Avon and Somerset Police website, and if you can help, you're asked to please call the non-emergency number 101. Yeovil MP Adam Dance has called for more government support for Devon and Somerset Fire and Rescue Service. During a debate in the House of Commons, Mr Dance said due to a funding shortage, some specialist services had been reduced, including rope rescues and water response teams, adding that stations in rural areas faced added challenges because of geography. Mr Dance said a full review of rural fire service funding was needed. And this weekend sees the start of the Great Gardening Show at the Newt near Bruton. This is the first year the event's been held and features demonstrations, plant sales, food and drink stalls, and a guest appearance by celebrity TV gardener Alan Titchmarsh. Arthur Cole is one of the organisers.
2: We're going to have talks, we're going to have demonstrations, workshops. It's a mixture of literary festival, garden show, family festival. It's designed to hit the three E's, which is it's to be entertaining, educational, and an experience.
1: 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A cloudy start with showery rain soon clearing, turning brighter later and feeling warm today, highs of 18 Celsius. Next news is the national news at the top of the hour.
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0: The Scissor Sisters and I Don't Feel Like Dancing. You're listening to Radio 9 Springs and it's now time for this morning's Thought of the Day. And today it's all about making the most of today. We often talk about making the most of life as though it has to mean huge adventures, big achievements or constantly doing something extraordinary. But most of life isn't lived in the big moments. It's lived in ordinary Tuesdays, school runs, cups of tea, conversations in the kitchen, quick laughs you didn't expect. And making the most of a day doesn't always mean packing it full. Sometimes it just means noticing it while it's happening. Being present for the people around you. Taking a moment to enjoy something simple. Not rushing so quickly through the day that you miss it altogether. Because the truth is, these ordinary days don't stay ordinary forever. One day, they become the moments we look back on with real fondness. So today doesn't need to be perfect to matter. It doesn't need fireworks or milestones. It just needs you to be in it.
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2: Aston Villa are a step closer to winning their first major trophy in 30 years after thrashing Nottingham Forest to reach the Europa League final. A 4-0 second leg win at Villa Park took Unai Emery's side through 4-1 on aggregate. Emery says home advantage proved vital.
3: The second leg here, with the possibility to get a final, was the only moment we have had here. We were so motivated, we were excited.
2: They'll play Freiburg in the final later this month in Istanbul. Meanwhile, Forest boss Vitor Pereira blamed their injury problems for the loss.
4: I'm proud of my team, of my players, proud of our supporters. But today we came here without the conditions to compete in for the final, difficult conditions for us.
2: Oliver Glasner will lead Crystal Palace into the Conference League final in his last game in charge of the club. They beat Shakhtar Donetsk 2-1 in the semi-final second leg at Selhurst Park to go through 5-2 on aggregate. Glasner's praised the togetherness of his squad.
5: We'll find many mistakes today on both sides, but always being here for each other and also together with our fans, this makes me proud, and this makes me proud of being part of this journey.
2: Real Madrid have confirmed Federico Valverde suffered a concussion after a training ground bust-up with Aurelien Tchouaméni. But the Uruguayan says it happened after hitting his head on a table, not due to a fist fight. Valverde says the incident has been blown out of proportion, but the club has opened disciplinary proceedings against the pair. An allegation of unauthorised filming has led to Southampton being investigated for spying on Middlesbrough ahead of their Championship playoff semi-final. The English Football League says they're treating the matter as potential misconduct. Middlesbrough made a complaint after claiming someone associated with Southampton was spotted taking pictures and videos at their training ground. And England captain Ben Stokes will make his first appearance since the Ashes when Durham take on Worcestershire in cricket's county championship today. He's recovered after needing surgery on a fractured cheekbone that he sustained in an indoor session in February.
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0: Stephen Sanchez. That was Chuck the Money. On the way, near the top of the hour, we've got On This Day in Local History, and I'll be talking about VE Day in Somerset. So listen out for that. But now let's go across to Ross to find out what's happening on the roads.
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3: A closure in both directions in Castle Carey. Station Road shut. That's not causing much traffic in Castle Carey right now. Yeovil, single lane open on Henford Hill. Mild queuing traffic on that going through to Queensway. Elsewhere in Yeovil, a touch of queuing traffic on Mudford Road towards the Five Ways. Then slow elsewhere in town on the Preston Road, Lysander Road, Watercombe Lane, Bunford Lane and the Sherborne Road. Sherborne, mild delays on the Yeovil Road and Cold Harbour. Crewkerne, a touch of traffic on South Street and Chard, a little slow on 4th Street and East Street. Then Ilminster, slow on Station Road heading to the 303 at the Southfields roundabout. And that's all for now.
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Leanne Rimes, that was A Wild Things Run. You're listening to Radio 9 Springs. It's Friday the 8th of May, and on this day in local history, back in 1945, Victory in Europe Day was celebrated across Somerset and the wider southwest following the end of the war in Europe. Church bells rang out across towns and villages, many for the first time since 1940, when ringing had been restricted for fear of invasion. In places like Bridgewater and Weston-super-Mare, spontaneous street gatherings formed almost immediately after the announcement. Tables appeared outdoors, music was played from open windows, and neighbours who had endured years of blackout and rationing celebrated together in daylight. Local accounts describe bonfires on village greens, handwritten banners hung across high streets, and an overwhelming sense of relief rather than spectacle as communities marked the moment the fighting in Europe finally came to an end.

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2: From the Sky News Centre at 8, it's turning out to be a bruising set of local election results for the Labour Party. It's lost control of 9 local authorities, with Southampton and Wandsworth in South London the latest to fall. Carnell Turner's an independent MP after having the Labour whip suspended. He gives his take on what's gone wrong for his former party.
3: The real thing was Keir Starmer's leadership, and the fact that, I'm afraid to say, and this really does pain me, I mean it sincerely, by the way, Keir Starmer is more toxic on the doorstep in East Hull than Jeremy Corbyn ever was.
2: Reform UK have eaten into their share of council seats, winning over 350 so far, and have taken control of Newcastle under Lyme from the Conservatives. Nigel Farage will speak to party members shortly. Richard Tice is his deputy leader.
4: What we are witnessing is that the red wall of the Midlands and the North is being repainted a much brighter, more optimistic turquoise wall. And that will be the big news of the next 18 to 24 hours.
2: The Tories have made big losses but have retaken Westminster Council from Labour. The Lib Dems have taken Stockport and Portsmouth councils and won every single seat in Richmond upon Thames. Counting in the Scottish and Welsh Parliament elections begins later this morning. In other news, a third British person has contracted suspected hantavirus. The UK Health Security Agency says two other people from the UK are confirmed to have the virus, which broke out on board a cruise ship. A man will appear before magistrates later, charged with threatening Andrew Mountbatten Windsor near the Sandringham estate. The former Duke of York was walking his dogs in Norfolk last week. In sport, an Aston Villa thrashed Nottingham Forest 4-0 in the second leg of their all-English Europa League semi to secure their place in the final. Crystal Palace, meanwhile, are into their first ever European final in the Conference League. And Charlie XCX has released a new single. The Brat singer's new song, Rock Music, is expected to be the lead track on her upcoming album. That's the latest. I'm Stevie Shillinglaw.
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5: A cloudy start with showery rain soon clearing, turning brighter behind with sunny spells, but also showers by the afternoon in the east. Possibly heavy and thundery. Feeling warm, maximum temperature of 18 degrees Celsius. Sunset is at 8:45 p.m. And the outlook for the weekend through to Monday, cloudier but warmer on Saturday with showery rain in the south by the afternoon. Drier and breezier through Sunday and Monday, with showers arriving later and turning cooler.
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19 and everybody's changing. Good morning, you're listening to Breakfast here on Radio 9 Springs. It's just gone 8 o'clock and it's Friday the 8th of May. This weekend, across the county, we're celebrating Somerset Day. And over on Facebook this morning, we've asked you to build your ultimate Somerset playlist. And there is a recurrent theme on that thread, I have to say. So listen out for them in a while. But Somerset, of course, is home to Cheddar Gorge, which is one of Britain's most dramatic natural landmarks. I've been there a few times and it is beautiful. And it's also the birthplace of cheddar cheese, which is a pretty strong claim to fame. And then there's Glastonbury Festival, isn't there? Which turns a quiet field into one of the most famous music events in the world. That has become bigger and better every year, or every year it happens anyway. Let's go to a song now, though. This is the, I don't know if he's ever appeared at Glastonbury. I don't think he has. It's Neo. This is Up, Out, and

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2: The beloved environmentalist Sir David Attenborough is celebrating a special milestone today.
3: I had rather thought that I would celebrate my 100th birthday quietly, but it seems that many of you have had other ideas. I've been completely overwhelmed by birthday greetings.
2: The Prime Minister has described him as a true national treasure while fondly remembering how he grew up watching the veteran broadcasters' programmes. A live event will be held at the Royal Albert Hall later, marking the occasion. EastEnders is to explore a blood cancer storyline involving the character Denise Fox. The salon manager, played by Diane Parrish, will be diagnosed with acute myeloid leukaemia. In the months that follow, the soap will portray the impact it has on her and her loved ones. The show worked with Blood Cancer UK to ensure accuracy and sensitivity. The cast members of a new Beatles TV series have been revealed. Rhys Mannion will star as John Lennon, Ellis Murphy will play Sir Paul McCartney, while Harvey Brett will portray George Harrison. Hamburg Days will tell the story of their early moments in Germany as they became the biggest band in the world. A release date's yet to be announced for the BBC's six-part show. And Shakira's revealed she has recorded the official song for this summer's World Cup alongside Burna Boy. The song, which is called Die Die, is her latest collaboration with FIFA after releasing Waka Waka for the 2010 World Cup in South Africa. The tournament starts in Canada, Mexico and the United States next month.
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5: It's Friday, the 8th of May, and in birthdays this morning, Matt Willis is turning 43. He's from Busted.

Busted, and it's happy birthday to their member Matt Willis, who is 43 today. In other birthdays this Friday, the 8th of May, Enrique is turning 51. Darren Hayes from Savage Garden is 54 today. Turning 50 today, Ian H. Watkins, also known as H from Steps, happy big 50H. Alex Van Halen is 73 today. And turning 75 today, Philip Bailey, who had a number one with Phil Collins and is also from Earth, Wind and Fire.

Happy birthday, Philip Bailey from Earth, Wind and Fire. Now, I did promise you at the top of the hour that we would be playing a specific song from the Ultimate Somerset playlist that we've been compiling on Facebook. And of course, it wouldn't be Somerset, would it, without the Wurzels. So I nearly played Combine Harvester, but I had to do this one because it also relates to Somerset because of what's in the title. I am a cider drinker.

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2: Road closure in Castle Kerry. Station road shut in both directions. That's not causing much traffic in Castle Kerry right now. A little slow around Station Road. But that's all. Yeovil one lane open on Henford Hill. And

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1: I'm Steve Haig. Police investigating a fire in Shepton Mullet are asking for the public's help in identifying two people. The incident in which a waste bin was set on fire in Collett Park, causing damage to a cafe, happened on Saturday, March 21st. Police want to speak to two people caught on CCTV to aid their inquiries. The images of the pair can be viewed on the Avon and Somerset Police website, and if you can help, you're asked to please call the non-emergency number 101. Yeovil MP Adam Dance has called for more government support for Devon and Somerset Fire and Rescue Service. During a debate in the House of Commons, Mr Dance said due to a funding shortage, some specialist services had been reduced, including rope rescues and water response teams, adding that stations in rural areas faced added challenges because of geography. Mr Dance said a full review of rural fire service funding was needed. And this weekend sees the start of the Great Gardening Show at the Newt near Bruton. This is the first year the event's been held and features demonstrations, plant sales, food and drink stalls, and a guest appearance by celebrity TV gardener Alan Titchmarsh. Arthur Cole is one of the organisers.
2: We're going to have talks, we're going to have demonstrations, workshops. It's a mixture of literary festival, garden show, family festival. It's designed to hit the three E's, which is it's to be entertaining, educational, and an experience.
1: 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A cloudy start with showery rain soon clearing, turning brighter later and feeling warm today, highs of 18 Celsius. Next news is the national news at the top of the hour.
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0: Beverly Craven and Promise Me. Good morning, you're listening to Radio 9 Springs and it's time for this morning's breakfast banger. And because we're talking about Somerset Day this coming weekend, I had to play a tune which will forever remind me of Glastonbury Festival. Back in 2017, when I was giving birth to my son, Ed Sheeran was playing Glastonbury. He got me through much of my labour that evening. And of course, this song also makes me think of Glastonbury Tour. So what is it? It's Castle on the Hill.
1: When I was 6 years old, I broke my leg

0: 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Here's Ross with the latest traffic news.
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3: Castle Carey road closure on Station Road. That is fully shut at present. We have got some slow moving traffic elsewhere around Castle Carey, but nothing major. Single lane closure on Henford Hill in Yeovil. Stationary on the lane that's open heading towards Queensway. That's a couple of minutes worth of delay. Elsewhere around town, stationary for a couple of minutes on the Preston Road heading towards the Five Ways. And then it's slow in the opposite direction to Houndstone. And elsewhere in town, slow moving traffic on the Sherborne Road, Mudford Road, Ilchester Road, Coombe Street Lane, Lysander Road and Watercombe Lane. Then Sherborne, queuing on the Yeovil Road and slow on Cold Harbour. While in Crewkerne, mild delays on South Street in both directions. Then Chard, a little traffic southbound on the Fernham Road to Town Centre, as well as mild delays on Duck Lane and 4th Street. Then Somerton, queuing heading west on behind Bury, and a little slow through Charlton and Mackerel on King Western Road.
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2: From the Sky News Centre at 9. Keir Starmer's admitted election results in England are tough, but says he won't resign. His party's lost more than 150 council seats across the country and given up control of 9 authorities, including Hartlepool, Tamworth, Oxford and Southampton. The Prime Minister's been questioned about pressure for him to go.
3: Voters have sent a message about the pace of change, how they want their lives improved. May was elected to meet those challenges, and I'm not going to walk away from those challenges and plunge the country into chaos.
2: The Tories have also suffered losses but taking control of Westminster Council in London. Reform, meanwhile, are the big winners, gaining over 380 seats. Leader Nigel Farage insists the best is yet to come for his party.
4: The pattern that's emerging over the country is that Labour are being wiped out by Reform in many of their most traditional areas, and what you're going to see later on today is the Conservative Party being wiped out in their heartlands like Essex.
2: The Lib Dems, meanwhile, have gained Stockport and Portsmouth, hailing what they call a record-breaking winning streak. Counting is getting underway this morning in the Scottish and Welsh Parliament elections. In other news, health officials have revealed a third British national has suspected hantavirus following an outbreak on a cruise ship. It follows 2 confirmed cases. None of those patients is currently on board the vessel in the Atlantic. The chief executive of South East Waters announced he's stepping down just a week after the group's chairman quit. A report by MPs recently said they had no confidence in the company's leadership after major supply outages in Kent and Sussex. There'll be an all-English side in all 3 European finals later this month. Aston Villa and Crystal Palace have made it through the semis of the Europa and Conference Leagues. And Sir David Attenborough says he's completely overwhelmed by congratulations on his 100th birthday. He's been called a national treasure by the Prime Minister. That's the latest. I'm Stevie Shillinglaw.
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6: A cloudy start with showery rain soon clearing, turning brighter behind with sunny spells but also showers by the afternoon in the east. Possibly heavy and thundery. Feeling warm, maximum temperature of 18 degrees Celsius. Sunset is at 8:45pm and the outlook for the weekend through to Monday, cloudier but warmer on Saturday with showery rain in the south by the afternoon, drier and breezier through Sunday and Monday, with showers arriving later and turning cooler.
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The Bangles and If She Knew What She Wants, seeing us into our third and final hour this week on Breakfast. Good morning. You're listening to Radio 9 Springs. I'm Vicky Welton. It's Friday the 8th of May and this weekend is Somerset Day weekend. So it's all about celebrating the community, isn't it? All our villages, towns and the people that make them. So if it's countryside walks, local pubs or big events you like, it's that mix of calm and character, isn't it, that makes Somerset feel like home. And if the sun's out this weekend, there are a few better places to be. I can remember when we moved to Somerset a long time ago now, my daughter, who was very small at the time, turning around to me and saying, as it's Somerset, does that mean it's summer all of the time? I think we know a bit more about that, don't we, given the rain we have. But over on Facebook this morning, we've been asking you to build your ultimate Somerset playlist. And we've had a common theme of the Wurzels on there. I did play I'm a Cider Drinker earlier. I can't play two Wurzels in the breakfast show. I'm very sorry. But listen out, because there is a clever one coming up. Talking of clever, Max also came up with the Beastie Boys and License to Ill Minster, which I thought was very, very inventive. We've had lots of things on there. We also had a recommendation by David of Ancient Forest by Clannad, which was from the album Legend, which was from the soundtrack for the TV show Robin of Sherwood, which was produced in the West Country. Now, I used to watch that show and I loved it. And I never realised it was all filmed in the West Country. There you go. Learn something new every day, don't you? Right, let's play this one now. It's Delta Goodrum and Australia's entry into Eurovision this year. This is Eclipse.

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2: The beloved environmentalist Sir David Attenborough is celebrating a special milestone today.
3: I had rather thought that I would celebrate my 100th birthday quietly, but it seems that many of you have had other ideas. I've been completely overwhelmed by birthday greetings.
2: The Prime Minister has described him as a true national treasure while fondly remembering how he grew up watching the veteran broadcaster's programmes. A live event will be held at the Royal Albert Hall later, marking the occasion. EastEnders is to explore a blood cancer storyline involving the character Denise Fox. The salon manager, played by Diane Parrish, will be diagnosed with acute myeloid leukaemia. In the months that follow, the soap will portray the impact it has on her and her loved ones. The show worked with Blood Cancer UK to ensure accuracy and sensitivity. The cast members of a new Beatles TV series have been revealed. Rhys Mannion will star as John Lennon, Ellis Murphy will play Sir Paul McCartney, while Harvey Brett will portray George Harrison. Hamburg Days will tell the story of their early moments in Germany as they became the biggest band in the world. A release date's yet to be announced for the BBC's six-part show. And Shakira's revealed she has recorded the official song for this summer's World Cup alongside Burna Boy. The song, which is called Die Die, is her latest collaboration with FIFA after releasing Waka Waka for the 2010 World Cup in South Africa. The tournament starts in Canada, Mexico and the United States next month.
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Emotions and Best of My Love. You're listening to Radio Nine Springs, and over on Facebook this morning, we have asked you to compile the Ultimate Somerset playlist. And Max came up with something quite clever, I thought. And he said it was the Bay City Rollers and Shangalangport. So I had to play that, didn't I? Bay City Rollers, Shangalang.

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1: I'm Steve Haig. Police investigating a fire in Shepton Mullet are asking for the public's help in identifying two people. The incident in which a waste bin was set on fire in Collett Park, causing damage to a cafe, happened on Saturday, March 21st. Police want to speak to two people caught on CCTV to aid their inquiries. The images of the pair can be viewed on the Avon and Somerset Police website, and if you can help, you're asked to please call the non-emergency number 101. Yeovil MP Adam Dance has called for more government support for Devon and Somerset Fire and Rescue Service. During a debate in the House of Commons, Mr Dance said due to a funding shortage, some specialist services had been reduced, including rope rescues and water response teams, adding that stations in rural areas faced added challenges because of geography. Mr Dance said a full review of rural fire service funding was needed. And this weekend sees the start of the Great Gardening Show at the Newt near Bruton. This is the first year the event's been held and features demonstrations, plant sales, food and drink stalls, and a guest appearance by celebrity TV gardener Alan Titchmarsh. Arthur Cole is one of the organisers.
2: We're going to have talks, we're going to have demonstrations, workshops. It's a mixture of literary festival, garden show, family festival. It's designed to hit the three E's, which is it's to be entertaining, educational, and an experience.
1: 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A cloudy start with showery rain soon clearing, turning brighter later and feeling warm today, highs of 18 Celsius. Next news is the national news at the top of the hour.
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0: You're listening to Breakfast here on Radio Nine Springs. And if you haven't heard that before, that is the UK's entry into Eurovision this year. Look, Mum, no computer. Eins, zwei, drei. Now, I'm in two minds about that song, but it's different for us. So let's see what happens. I suspect we're still going to be very low on the leaderboard, don't you? Never mind. Let's go across to Julie now, who's talking all things geranium in the potting shed this morning.
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3: If you're looking for a hard-working perennial that gets quietly on with a job all summer, then the hardy geranium Roseanne deserves a place near the top of your list. Celebrated for its exceptionally long flowering season, it starts producing blooms in early summer and keeps on going right through to mid-autumn, often bridging the gap when other border plants have finished flowering. Hardy geraniums can be easily overlooked at first glance, but look closer and you'll see why gardeners rave about them. Roseanne is one of my favourite varieties, with its soft lavender blue petals with intricate purple veining and a bright white eye. Forms a low, gentle spreading mound, typically reaching around 20 centimetres in height, grows best in well-drained soil, making it an ideal choice for the front of borders where it can spill gently over the edges. Another strength of geraniums is their reliability, almost bombproof, and are happy to grow and flower in a wide range of positions in sun to partial shade, with resistance to most common pests and diseases. That toughness makes it a brilliant plant to weave through plant schemes, tying colours together to create a cohesive flow between perennials and shrubs, or to soften the edges of paths or tumble over low walls, or fill that awkward gap in a lightly shaded area. There are many hardy geranium varieties to choose from in a range of heights and colours, from blue to magenta and white, so a visit to your local garden centre or nursery is a great place to find the right geranium for your own garden, with plenty of advice if needed. Until next week, happy gardening.
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0: Rounding off this morning with a fantastic driving tune. That was Rascal Flatts and Life is a Highway. Thank you so much for joining me this week on Breakfast. I'll be back again on Monday morning, bright and early at 7. In the meantime, have a fantastic weekend and be kind.
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3: From the Sky News Centre at 10, the Prime Minister has confirmed he will continue to lead the Labour Party and the country, but admitted the local election results are tough. Sir Keir Starmer was speaking after they lost control of 9 local authorities, including Exeter, Oxford and Hartlepool. The Prime Minister has vowed not to walk away.
4: We need to inject that hope and convince people that things can and will get better. And that's why in coming days I'll set out the further steps that we will take.
5: Are you going to stand as Prime Minister at the next general election?
4: Yes. It was a 5-year term I was elected to do. I intend to see that through.
3: The big winners so far are Reform UK, who've taken nearly 400 seats. The Lib Dems, meanwhile, have gained Portsmouth and Stockport. The Tories have lost Hampshire and Newcastle-under-Lyme and are 170 seats down. Shadow Housing Secretary James Cleverly insists it's a mixed picture.
6: We've had some very, very disappointing results, and of course we have. But we've also gained control of Westminster Council, Wandsworth Council, held on to Harlow, gains in Peterborough, held on to Fareham in Swell of Bravermans, Patch.
3: Counting is now underway for elections in the Scottish and Welsh parliaments. In other news, a third British national has been diagnosed with suspected hantavirus linked to a cruise ship outbreak. Officials say they're on the remote South Atlantic island of Tristan da Cunha. The ship's expected to dock in Tenerife on Sunday. Our correspondent Sadia Chowdhury is on the Spanish island.
7: They said UK government staff will be on the ground, and anyone, passengers or crew not showing symptoms, will be escorted to the airport for free passage on a dedicated repatriation flight. This flight, they say, will operate under strict infection control measures.
3: A man will appear in court later accused of threatening Andrew Mountbatten Windsor close to the Sandringham estate. The former Duke of York was in Norfolk when the alleged incident took place. And the chief executive of South East Water has quit. It comes after a report said MPs have no confidence in the leadership team. That's the latest. I'm Stevie Shillinglaw.
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0: A cloudy start with showery rain soon clearing, turning brighter behind with sunny spells, but also showers by the afternoon in the east. Possibly heavy and thundery. Feeling warm, maximum temperature of 18 degrees Celsius. Sunset is at 8:45 p.m. And the outlook for the weekend through to Monday, cloudier but warmer on Saturday with showery rain in the south by the afternoon. Drier and breezier through Sunday and Monday, with showers arriving later and turning cooler.
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Shakin' Stevens and You Drive Me Crazy and the Human League and the Sound of the Crowd were underway. It's the Classic Years on a Friday. And on a Friday, part one of the Classic Years is an 80s year. So we're in the 80s for part one, and in part two, we'll be in the 2010s. So let's continue with our 80s year with Sheena Easton on the way after Smokey Robinson and Being With You.

0: Good song, Sheena Easton and When He Shines. Before that, Smokey Robinson and Being For You, a former number one in the 80s year that we're looking for. In that 80s year, on the 9th of May, the 100th FA Cup final ended with a one-all draw between Manchester City and Tottenham Hotspur at Wembley Stadium. Spurs went on to win the cup for the sixth time in their history with a 3-2 win over Manchester City in the replay. And on the 19th of May, Peter Sutcliffe was found guilty of being the Yorkshire Ripper after admitting 13 charges of murder and a further 7 of attempted murder. He was sentenced to life imprisonment with a recommendation that he should serve at least 30 years before parole could be considered. It's the Classic Years on a Friday here at Radio 9 Springs.
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Hazel O'Connor, and with you, what a great song. Kim Carnes before that, Betty Davis Eyes, and Kim Wilde and Checkered Love. The 80s year on the classic years today was 1981. So let's move out of the 80s and into the 2010s.

0: living, I'm living, so we turning up. Yeah, we turning it up.
1: 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Anne-Marie's on the way with 2002, and we'll also hear a song from George Ezra.
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0: I will

George Ezra and Paradise in the 2010s year on the Classic Years on this Friday. In May of that year, the UK experienced the hottest early May bank holiday, with a temperature of 28.7 degrees Celsius recorded at RAF Northolt in West London. Mark Williams defeated John Higgins by 18 frames to 16 to win the 2018 World Snooker Championship, and BMW announced the recall of 312,000 cars after an investigation by the BBC's watchdog found a problem with the vehicles stalling. And this was in the charts for Sigala and Paloma Faith together. It's simply called Lullaby.

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And every once in a while, I start texting, write a paragraph, but then I delete the message. 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

0: Yellow Settle, and this is me rounding off the classic years on a Friday and the 2010s year, which was 2018. So 1981 and 2018 on the classic years today. Don't forget, on Sunday afternoon, this classic years at the weekend, we start in the 90s, we work our way back through the 80s, 70s and 60s over 2 hours. Sunday afternoon, 2 until 4. Monday, the classic years, well, we'll be in the 1970s for part one, and the 1990s for part two.
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3: From the Sky News Centre at 11, the Prime Minister says he's determined to fight on as Labour leader despite a bruising night for his party in the local elections in England. Labour has lost control of 9 councils, including Hartlepool, Tameside and Exeter. While the Tories have gained Westminster Council, they've also lost more than 170 seats so far. But Labour leader Kemi Badenoch's putting a positive spin on things.
4: The Conservatives are coming back. I promised to renew this party. I said that we were going to rebuild after our worst defeat ever, and we can see those signs of renewal everywhere that we are standing.
3: Reform UK have been the big winners so far. They've won almost 400 seats. The Lib Dems are also celebrating gains, taking Portsmouth and Stockport. Sir Ed Davey says voters clearly wanted change after feeling let down by the two main political parties.
5: Sometimes they go for change which I think is from extreme populist parties like Reform and Green, but their message of change is quite destructive. It's burn it all down change. I think Liberal Democrats offer a different change, which is a build-up change.
3: Meanwhile, counting has started in the parliamentary elections in Scotland and Wales. A third British person has been diagnosed with a suspected case of hantavirus linked to an outbreak on a cruise ship. UK health officials say two other British nationals are currently being treated for the rat-borne disease. One of Britain's first gay surrogate parents will appear in court in Essex later, charged with human trafficking and rape. 57-year-old Barry Druitt Barlow and his partner Scott Druitt Barlow, who's 32, have both been charged with multiple offences following an investigation by specialist officers. The chief executive of South East Waters stepping down just a week after the group's chairman quit. David Hinton will stay in his post over the summer. And average house prices paid by first-time home buyers have fallen to their lowest level so far this year. The typical cost of a property has fallen to just over £299,000. That's the latest. I'm Stevie Shillinglaw.
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6: A cloudy start with showery rain soon clearing, turning brighter behind with sunny spells, but also showers by the afternoon in the east. Possibly heavy and thundery. Feeling warm, maximum temperature of 18 degrees Celsius. Sunset is at 8:45 p.m. And the outlook for the weekend through to Monday, cloudier but warmer on Saturday with showery rain in the south by the afternoon. Drier and breezier through Sunday and Monday, with showers arriving later and turning cooler.
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1: Brought to you by Leonardo of Yeovil, the home of British helicopters.
2: Chard Community Hub is asking for support to keep its community fridge stocked and open. The hub relies on the generosity of local people to help those who are struggling and is available to anyone in need with no referral required and no questions asked. A spokesperson says they need donations of both food and toiletries. Local businesses are also encouraged to contribute. Suggested donations include tinned vegetables, cereal, tea, coffee and sugar, fresh and frozen food items, fruit and vegetables, microwave meals, toiletries. All donated items must be unopened and in date. As well as helping those in need, the scheme plays a role in reducing food waste, preventing perfectly good items from ending up in landfill. You can drop off donations at Chard Community Hub. Those in need of food support can find it through the hub at the Bowden Centre on Bowden Street. The centre is open Monday 2pm to 4pm, Wednesday 10:30am to 12:30pm, Friday 4pm to 5:30pm. If you have an item of community news from where you live, please send it to info@radio9springs.com.

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1: I'm Steve Haig. Police investigating a fire in Shepton Mallet are asking for the public's help in identifying two people. The incident in which a waste bin was set on fire in Collett Park, causing damage to a cafe, happened on Saturday, March 21st. Police want to speak to two people caught on CCTV to aid their inquiries. The images of the pair can be viewed on the Avon and Somerset Police website, and if you can help, you're asked to please call the non-emergency number 101. Yeovil MP Adam Dance has called for more government support for Devon and Somerset Fire and Rescue Service. During a debate in the House of Commons, Mr Dance said due to a funding shortage, some specialist services had been reduced, including rope rescues and water response teams, adding that stations in rural areas faced added challenges because of geography. Mr Dance said a full review of rural fire service funding was needed. And this weekend sees the start of the Great Gardening Show at the Newt near Bruton. This is the first year the event's been held and features demonstrations, plant sales, food and drink stalls, and a guest appearance by celebrity TV gardener Alan Titchmarsh. Arthur Cole is one of the organisers.
2: We're going to have talks, we're going to have demonstrations, workshops. It's a mixture of literary festival, garden show, family festival. It's designed to hit the three E's, which is it's to be entertaining, educational, and an experience.
1: 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A cloudy start with showery rain soon clearing, turning brighter later and feeling warm today. Highs of 18 Celsius. Next news is the national news at the top of the hour.
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2: Avon and Somerset Police are recruiting for police community support officers across the force area. 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And Swiss Tool are recruiting in charge for a machine operator. You will be a key part of the production team, responsible for the setup, running and monitoring of bobbinet machines. Full training is provided.

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2: From the Sky News Centre at midday, Sir Keir Starmer says he will not resign and will fight the next general election as Labour leader despite losing hundreds of councillors. It's been a bruising night for the party in local elections across England. They've lost control of nine local authorities so far, and the Prime Minister's vowed not to walk away.
3: We need to inject that hope and convince people that things can and will get better. And that's why in coming days I'll set out the further steps that we will take.
4: Are you going to stand as Prime Minister at the next general election?
3: Yes. It was a five-year term I was elected to do. I intend to see that through.
2: One of those, Westminster and London, was taken by the Tories, who've also lost over 170 seats. However, Kemi Badenoch says the Conservatives are coming back and party members are delighted. The big winner so far is Reform UK. The party have racked up around 400 seats and have taken outright control of Essex County Council. Party leader Nigel Farage says the results show a truly historic shift in British politics.
5: At the moment, we're winning one in three of all the seats that are up. But I genuinely think the best is yet to come. I'm very excited about the North East results, the Yorkshire results. Essex, we're feeling supremely confident.
2: Meanwhile, Lib Dem leader Sarette Davy says taking control of Portsmouth and Stockport shows voters wanted an alternative that's not one of the extremes. And counting is now underway in Scotland and Wales. In other news this afternoon, a third British person is suspected of having hantavirus linked to a cruise ship heading for the Canary Islands. UK health officials say two others are self-isolating at home and the risk to the wider public remains low. South East Water have lost a second board member, with Chief Executive David Hinton confirming he'll step down. It comes a week after the group's chairman also quit. And Sir David Attenborough says he's completely overwhelmed by congratulations on his 100th birthday. He's been called a national treasure by the Prime Minister. That's the latest. I'm Stevie Shilling. Long.
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7: Showers fading through the evening, leaving a largely dry and clear night for many, though a few showers may linger into the early hours, turning cooler overnight under clearer skies, an overnight low of 3 degrees Celsius, sunrise at 5:34 a.m. Then tomorrow brings a mix of cloud and sunny spells, with a few areas seeing some showery rain at times, but many places staying dry and feeling warm through the day. Highs tomorrow of 20 degrees Celsius.
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1: It's not the first time that Duran Duran have worked with Nile Rodgers, but it's good, isn't it? Duran Duran with Nile, Free to Love, Madness, My Girl as well. 8 minutes past 12, we're on to Friday, we're heading into another weekend. 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Latest local news actually on air in the next 20 minutes time. Tell you what you can expect shortly. Also, my favourite featured artist coming up for you a little bit later on this hour. What we do every lunchtime, we play you a couple of tunes that have, from somebody who's like incredibly sort of successful or incredibly talented from over the years, tell you their story, their musical sort of journey, and play a tune or two from them as well. So that's to come as well. And the tunes are still good right now. Neo, Up, Out and Gone on the way in a moment, and Dua Lipa with Physical. And this is brilliant. This is what you need on a Friday afternoon if it's been a shortened but stressful week. I'll give you this one. Lenny Kravitz, It Ain't Over Till It's Over, playing at Radio 9 Springs.

0: Up Out and Gone, Dua Lipa with Physical as well. 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Hagerty Chard Community Hub. They are celebrating their fourth year with a really interesting event. Tell you more about that, along with all the other big news of the day for Yeovil and South Somerset in the latest news bulletin in about 10 minutes' time with Steve. Also got your CeeLo Green and the Jacksons very soon.
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1: I'm Steve Haig. Yeovil MP Adam Dance has called for more government support for Devon and Somerset Fire and Rescue Service. During a debate in the House of Commons, Mr Dance said due to funding shortages, some specialist services have been reduced, including rope rescues and water response teams, adding that stations in rural areas faced added challenges because of geography. Mr Dance said a full review of rural fire service funding was now needed. The Somerset-based defence firm SEA says the war in Ukraine has changed thinking within the whole of the defence sector. SEA, based in Beckington, build a wide range of defence equipment, including drones and undersea surveillance systems. Managing Director Richard Flitton says technology that was once deemed unconventional to fight wars has now become conventional.
2: Ukraine's been able to defeat a significant part of the Russian Navy without having a navy itself. In other words, they've used, you know, drones and other mechanisms. So the interest from around the world has been about how do other navies protect themselves against, you know, similar tactics.
1: And Chard Community Hub is preparing to celebrate 4 years of service in the town with an exhibition of its work. Chard Community Hub, which began on 4th Street in 2022 and now operates from the Bowden Centre, will host the event on Saturday, May 30th. The exhibition will highlight its impact and the support it provides in the local community, including food

0: assistance, wellbeing groups and early years support. And the weather outlook up to Monday with Wessex Internet, your full fibre broadband provider, connecting the countryside. Cloudier but warmer tomorrow, breezier through Sunday and Monday, with showers arriving late on Monday and turning cooler. Next news is the national news at the top of the hour.
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0: Him off of Bros, Matt Goss. Thank you for the pain. You're welcome. Radio 9 Springs. Right then, here we are. It's Friday lunchtime. A brilliant tune as my favourite featured artist in the next 10 minutes' time. It's a dance and R&B act, and they are a very recognisable name from the late 80s, early 90s. Some brilliant people have been part of the collective and have gone on to have hugely successful careers of their own. But the band itself wasn't originally a band. It was more a sort of clothing and record shop chain in London. Tell you their story, tell you what that's all about, and play a tune from them in the next 10 minutes. Also, Lighthouse Family in just a moment.
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Radio 9 Springs. Hello, this is Rick Simmons. Another of my favourite featured bands for you and the story behind them. I, in another life, made an entire series on the story of UK soul. And these guys came front and centre as we sort of headed from the late 80s into the early 90s. The weird thing about Soul to Soul is that they pretty much started out as a sort of sound system, you know, playing out the tunes in big speakers in sort of bits of London. And then, over time, ended up opening little shops and stuff like that. And basically, the idea was Jazzy B would, like, talk to people in places like Camden and go, look, to be honest, you've got this empty shop. You don't want people, like, dossing down in there. So we'll, like, run it as a shop if you just give us a peppercorn rent or whatever. And that is sort of pretty much what they did. They sort of sold clothes and they sold music, and it was just a real place to be. I think actually Trevor Nilsson ran one of their shops as well at one stage as well. So that was all sort of going on. And then as a collective, they sort of came together and did more and more music. And then by the late 80s, were absolutely huge. As the band that we know, the official lineup in 1988, Karen Wheeler, Nellie Hooper, Simon Law, Doreen Waddle, Rose Windross, Dade, HB and Jazzy Q, Jazzy B and all that lot as well. So over the years, they brought out some absolutely brilliant songs, just trailblazers in the sort of soulful music industry and the way things developed in the late 80s and early 90s, and I think influenced a lot of where we are today. They are Soul to Soul.

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2: From the Sky News Centre at 1. Labour are bracing for further big losses as the local election results continue to roll in. They've been hemorrhaging support across England and have lost control of 9 councils. Green Party leader Zach Polanski says the government's to blame for Labour's historic losses.
3: The Labour Party, since they got into office, have continued austerity. They tried to cut disability benefits. We had more children going into poverty for far too long. They brought Peter Mandelson into the heart of government, and we've seen an ongoing genocide in Gaza.
2: Meanwhile, Reform UK has seen their share of the vote surge. They've won control of Essex County Council, taking their tally of local authorities to 3. The Tories have also suffered big losses, as Havering and Newcastle-under-Lyme turned a lighter shade of blue. Meanwhile, the Lib Dems are now in power in 6 local authority areas, and one of their MPs, Marie Goldman, says it's no surprise.
4: We are on track to make our 8th successive year of election gains. Now, that doesn't happen by accident. That doesn't happen just because people don't like the other guys. It's because they like what they see from us as well. So we're really pleased to be continuing to make gains.
2: Meanwhile, counting is underway in both Scotland and Wales, where voters are electing their parliaments. Elsewhere this afternoon, and health officials have confirmed that there is now a 3rd case of suspected hantavirus linked to an outbreak of the disease on a cruise ship. The UK Health Security Agency says 2 British people have been confirmed as having the rat-borne disease. One of Britain's first gay surrogate parents will appear in court in Essex later, charged with human trafficking and rape. 57-year-old Barry Druitt Barlow and his partner Scott Druitt Barlow, who's 32, are both accused of multiple offences. The owner of British Airways has repeated its claim it's confident about jet fuel supplies this summer. The Iran wars put a halt on deliveries from the Middle East. And Thomas Tuchel will name his England squad for the World Cup in 2 weeks' time. He'll select 26 players for the tournament in the USA, Canada and Mexico. England's opening group game is against Croatia on June the 17th. That's the latest. I'm Stevie Shillinglaw.
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6: Showers fading through the evening, leaving a largely dry and clear night for many, though a few showers may linger into the early hours, turning cooler overnight under clearer skies, an overnight low of 3 degrees Celsius, sunrise at 5:34 a.m. Then tomorrow brings a mix of cloud and sunny spells, with a few areas seeing some showery rain at times, but many places staying dry and feeling warm through the day. Highs tomorrow of 20 degrees Celsius.
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somber, potential. Sade's very classy, smooth operator as well. That's nice to play on a Friday lunchtime. 1:10. Hello, this is Rick Simmons looking after weekday lunchtimes, 12 till 2. Also on the air on Saturday afternoon between 2 and 6. And for 1 or 2 weeks only, because it's Eurovision next weekend, we're doing a couple of special Eurovision shows here at Radio 9 Springs. Did our first one, me, Vicky and Ross, on Tuesday, I think it was. The next one we're doing is Sunday afternoon. Tell you more about that once we sort of get our plans together. But that's going to be a lot of fun. Celebrating those entries of old and looking forward to the contest this year, with the UK entry being Ein, Zwei, Drei, which I don't mind. I just feel like it might be 5 years too late stylistically. You know, it's the sort of thing that Belgium might have been doing about 5 years ago. That certainly seems to be my opinion anyway. Lots going on this weekend, by the way. There is an evening of poetry tonight at the Ace Arts Centre in Somerton. The Lost Man of Carey is just one of your highlights from the weekend as well. You can always check out the events at our website, radio9springs.com. Just click on the What's On section and you're finding out what you can be getting up to in the coming days. Maybe taking up a new hobby or seeing a new performance of something or other, local band, whatever it might be. It's all there. Niall Horan, a little more time on the way for you. And these are the Freemasons with Sophie Ellis-Bextor. Heartbreak, Make Me a Dancer.

0: Niall Horan, Little More Time, Freemasons and Sophie Ellis Bextor, Heartbreak, Make Me a Dancer as well, Radio 9 Springs. It is Friday lunchtime, another of my favourite featured artists on the way for you a little bit later on this hour. Also, latest local news with Steve Haig coming up in the next 10 minutes' time, and calls for increased funding for Devon and Somerset Fire and Rescue Service. Tell you more about that in the next 10, and play George Benson's brilliant Love Times Love in just a moment.
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1: I'm Steve Haig. Yeovil MP Adam Dance has called for more government support for Devon and Somerset Fire and Rescue Service. During a debate in the House of Commons, Mr Dance said due to funding shortages, some specialist services have been reduced, including rope rescues and water response teams, adding that stations in rural areas faced added challenges because of geography. Mr Dance said a full review of rural fire service funding was now needed. The Somerset-based defence firm SEA says the war in Ukraine has changed thinking within the whole of the defence sector. SEA, based in Beckington, build a wide range of defence equipment, including drones and undersea surveillance systems. Managing Director Richard Flitton says technology that was once deemed unconventional to fight wars has now become conventional.
2: Ukraine's been able to defeat a significant part of the Russian Navy without having a navy itself. In other words, they've used, you know, drones and other mechanisms. So the interest from around the world has been about how do other navies protect themselves against, you know, similar tactics.
1: And Chard Community Hub is preparing to celebrate 4 years of service in the town with an exhibition of its work. Chard Community Hub, which began on 4th Street in 2022 and now operates from the Bowden Centre, will host the event on Saturday, May 30th. The exhibition will highlight its impact and the support it provides in the local community, including food assistance, wellbeing groups and early years support. And the weather outlook up to Monday with Wessex Internet, your full fibre broadband provider, connecting the countryside. Cloudier but warmer tomorrow, breezier through Sunday and Monday, with showers arriving late on Monday and turning cooler. Next news is the national news at the top of the hour.
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0: How do I know that Ross Owen Williams has been in and messing with my music list for lunchtime today? It's because he's put that in. Delta Goodrum, an eclipse. It is the Australian Eurovision 2026 entry. And it's one of the contenders for the crown, actually. I think it's in the top five of the bookies' favourites in terms of one that's likely to win. So that'll be interesting. Week Saturday. We're celebrating Eurovision here at Radio 9 Springs. We're going to be doing a special show for you on Sunday afternoon. Tell you more about that once we get our Euro ducks in the row. Also played your Doobie Brothers, by the way, along with DNA and Suzanne Vega with Tom's Diner. Listen, hope you've got a brilliant weekend lined up. I'm back on your radio Saturday afternoon between 2 and 6, and then for that special Eurovision show on Sunday afternoon with Ross and Vicky, but we're not done yet for a Friday lunchtime. Got another of my favourite featured bands to play for you, one of the heartthrob bands of the 1980s. You may well have had posters of these two young men on your wall back in sort of 1983, 1984 time. Play you their song and tell you their story in the next 10 minutes. And Dire Straits playing in a moment at Radio 9 Springs.
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Radio 9 brings another of my featured artists to play for you right now and the story behind them. To be fair, I probably don't need to tell you much of this story because you probably know most of it already, because they are one of the legendary pop duos of all time. I have played George Michael before, but I thought I would stick on a little feature for Wham today. Formed in Bushy, 1981, school friends George Michael, Andrew Ridgeley. Ultimately, they ended up being the most successful pop act of the 1980s, give or take. Sold more than 30 million certified records worldwide, 82 through to 86. They split up in, what, 86, 87 time, didn't they? But over that sort of five-year period, they brought out some absolutely stunning tracks. Make It Big, Fantastic, two of the big albums from them. They did the likes of their 10-day visit to China as part of their tour, which was the first by a Western pop group, and they had some absolute bangers over the years as well. Let's play one of them for you.

0: 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We prioritise key workers, the elderly and vulnerable. 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
2: From the Sky News Centre at 2. Some big hitters in Labour are starting to have their say on the way forward after hundreds of councillors were voted out in local elections across England.
3: Let's have a proper discussion, analysis of how this has happened, why it happened, what are the reasons for it and what should we do about it. If, as a result of that analysis, there is a view amongst the party overall that there needs to be a change of leadership, well, it should be an orderly change. It shouldn't be some coup or anything like that.
2: Former Labour Shadow Chancellor John McDonnell advising members not to panic. The Prime Minister's already said he takes responsibility, but he insists he won't be stepping down. Reform UK's made big gains, including winning more than 550 seats and taking Essex County Council from the Tories. Leader Nigel Farage says the results show a truly historic shift in British politics. The Conservative leader, Kemi Badenoch, insists she can see signs of renewal, despite losing more than 180 councillors so far.
4: The Conservatives are coming back. I promised to renew this party. I said that we were going to rebuild after our worst defeat ever, and we can see those signs of renewal everywhere that we are standing.
2: Green leader Zach Bielanski thinks people have been reacting to, despite what Labour promised, very little change. His party have made over 40 gains. In the Scottish Parliament election, the SNP has gained the Shetland Islands from the Lib Dems to get their results off to a good start. Counting's also underway in Wales this afternoon. Elsewhere, UK health officials insist staff will be on the ground ready to support British nationals leaving the cruise ship hit by the hantavirus outbreak. A third person from here is thought to be affected. South East Water's chief executive says he'll be stepping down. It comes a week after the group's chairman also quit. And the King and Queen are among those who've paid tribute to Sir David Attenborough as he celebrates his 100th birthday. Charles and Camilla have shared photos of the environmentalist online. That's the latest. I'm Imani Rana.
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6: Showers fading through the evening, leaving a largely dry and clear night for many, though a few showers may linger into the early hours, turning cooler overnight under clearer skies, an overnight low of 3 degrees Celsius, sunrise at 5:34 a.m. Then tomorrow brings a mix of cloud and sunny spells, with a few areas seeing some showery rain at times, but many places staying dry and feeling warm through the day. Highs tomorrow of 20 degrees Celsius.
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1: Brought to you by Leonardo of Yeovil, the home of British helicopters.
2: People in Somerset are being asked to come up with suggestions for where new electric vehicle charging points could be installed. Somerset Council says the charging points will be designed for overnight and long-stay charging, particularly benefiting residents who do not have off-street parking and are therefore unable to install a charging point at home. The chargers could be fitted near homes, on local roads, or in places that attract high footfall. But the land must be owned by the council. Under the local electric vehicle infrastructure scheme, 1,600 low-power public charging port sockets are going to be sited in on-street and car park locations in Somerset. Lead member for Transport and Waste Services at Somerset Council, Councillor Richard Wilkins, says expanding access to electric vehicle charging is a vital step in supporting residents to make the switch to cleaner, greener transport. This investment will help ensure people across Somerset, particularly those without off-street parking, have access to reliable and convenient charging close to where they live. If you have an item of community news from where you live, please send it to info@radio9springs.com.

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1: I'm Steve Haig. Yeovil MP Adam Dance has called for more government support for Devon and Somerset Fire and Rescue Service. During a debate in the House of Commons, Mr. Dance said due to funding shortages, some specialist services have been reduced, including rope rescues and water response teams, adding that stations in rural areas faced added challenges because of geography. Mr. Dance said a full review of rural fire service funding was now needed. The Somerset-based defence firm SEA says the war in Ukraine has changed thinking within the whole of the defence sector. SEA, based in Beckington, build a wide range of defence equipment, including drones and undersea surveillance systems. Managing Director Richard Flitton says technology that was once deemed unconventional to fight wars has now become conventional.
2: Ukraine's been able to defeat a significant part of the Russian Navy without having a navy itself. In other words, they've used, you know, drones and other mechanisms. So the interest from around the world has been about how do other navies protect themselves against, you know, similar tactics.
1: And Chard Community Hub is preparing to celebrate 4 years of service in the town with an exhibition of its work. Chard Community Hub, which began on 4th Street in 2022 and now operates from the Bowden Centre, will host the event on Saturday, May 30th. The exhibition will highlight its impact and the support it provides in the local community, including food assistance, wellbeing groups and early years support. And the weather outlook up to Monday with West Essex Internet, your full fibre broadband provider, connecting the countryside. Cloudier but warmer tomorrow, breezier through Sunday and Monday, with showers arriving late on Monday and turning cooler. Next news is the national news at the top of the hour.
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2: From the Sky News Centre at 3. The Prime Minister says he takes responsibility after Labour suffered heavy losses in England's local elections. But Keir Starmer says he won't walk away. Labour has lost control of 10 councils and more than 350 seats. Scottish Labour leader Anas Sawa says his party's hurting after it didn't win the argument in the Holyrood election. SNP leader John Swinney says it's clear his party will come out as the largest.
3: To take it to the position where I expect us to win the election today is a moment of enormous, enormous significance for me, and one from which I take enormous personal assurance and joy.
2: Reform's Nigel Farage says there's an historic shift in UK politics, with his party returning more than 550 councillors. Conservative Shadow Education Secretary Laura Trott rejects the idea his party is a viable alternative to Labour in government.
4: Who are the people doing the stuff on winter fuel? That's us. On social media? That's us. On farm tax? That's us. Where are they? What are their positions? They haven't got any. And where they do get into local councils, where they have in Kent, they have been a total disaster.
2: Sir Ed Davies praised what he called fantastic results for his Lib Dems. In other news, a woman's ex-boyfriend's been jailed for 18 years for the manslaughter of her young son. Cole Page's mother, Zoe Coutts, received a 10-year term for allowing the death of a child. A third British national's been diagnosed with suspected hantavirus linked to a cruise ship outbreak. Health officials say they're on the remote South Atlantic island of Tristan da Cunha. The owner of British Airways has repeated its claim it's confident about jet fuel supplies this summer. The Iran war's put a halt on deliveries from the Middle East. And average prices paid by first-time homebuyers have fallen to their lowest levels so far this year. Figures from Halifax show the typical cost of a property fell by 0.1% last month to just over £299,000. That's the latest. I'm Imani Rana.
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6: Showers fading through the evening, leaving a largely dry and clear night for many, though a few showers may linger into the early hours, turning cooler overnight under clearer skies, an overnight low of 3 degrees Celsius, sunrise at 5:34 a.m. Then tomorrow brings a mix of cloud and sunny spells, with a few areas seeing some showery rain at times, but many places staying dry and feeling warm through the day. Highs tomorrow of 20 degrees Celsius.
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The new one from Lana Del Rey, that was First Light. Good afternoon. Welcome to Friday right here on The Home Run. Thank you for joining me today. Now, if you fancy joining Julie in her potting shed, listen out for that on Radio 9 Springs across the weekend. This week, she's talking about hardy geraniums. So if you're looking for a hardworking plant for your garden, for a border in full sun or part shade, then Julie's got the one for you. Have to say, I've got geraniums in my garden and they are brilliant. Right, let's just go back to the music, shall we? This is Cher and the Shoop Shoop song.

0: You're listening to Radio Nine Springs. I'm Vicky Welson. Today's poem was written by William Ernest Henley. It's called Invictus. Out of the night that covers me, black as the pit from pole to pole, I thank whatever gods may be for my unconquerable soul. In the fell clutch of circumstance, I have not winced nor cried aloud. Under the bludgeonings of chance, my head is bloody but unbowed. Beyond this place of wrath and tears looms but the horror of the shade, and yet the menace of the years finds and shall find me unafraid. It matters not how straight the gate, how charged with punishments the scroll. I am the master of my fate. I am the captain of my soul.
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0: The latest there from Westlife. That was Your Love Amazes Me. On the way, we've got some train for you, but first let's go to Steve with the local news.
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2: I'm Steve Haig. Yeovil MP Adam Dance has called for more government support for Devon and Somerset Fire and Rescue Service. During a debate in the House of Commons, Mr Dance said due to funding shortages, some specialist services have been reduced, including rope rescues and water response teams, adding that stations in rural areas faced added challenges because of geography. Mr Dance said a full review of rural fire service funding was now needed. The Somerset-based defence firm SEA says the war in Ukraine has changed thinking within the whole of the defence sector. SEA, based in Beckington, build a wide range of defence equipment, including drones and undersea surveillance systems. Managing Director Richard Flitton says technology that was once deemed unconventional to fight wars has now become conventional.
3: Ukraine's been able to defeat a significant part of the Russian Navy without having a navy itself. In other words, they've used, you know, drones and other mechanisms. So the interest from around the world has been about how do other navies protect themselves against, you know, similar tactics.
2: And Chard Community Hub is preparing to celebrate 4 years of service in the town with an exhibition of its work. Chard Community Hub, which began on 4th Street in 2022 and now operates from the Bowden Centre, will host the event on Saturday, May 30th. The exhibition will highlight its impact and the support it provides in the local community, including food assistance, wellbeing groups and early years support. And the weather outlook up to Monday with Wessex Internet, your full fibre broadband provider, connecting the countryside. Cloudier but warmer tomorrow, breezier through Sunday and Monday, with showers arriving late on Monday and turning cooler. Next news is the national news at the top of the hour.
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0: Today's music trivia subject is an English singer-songwriter known for her delicate, airy voice and a mix of pop, folk and electronic influences. She first gained widespread attention with a cover that reached a major movie soundtrack and has since produced multiple hit singles that dominate radio and festival stages alike. Her platinum blonde look and energetic live shows make her instantly recognisable, while her songs often combine emotional vulnerability with catchy, anthemic choruses. Who is she? She's up next.
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Ellie Goulding, and she's the answer to our music trivia today. Now we've got a former Eurovision hit for you from Sandy Shaw. And did you know that she qualified as a psychotherapist post-music career and worked professionally in counselling? This was her UK winning entry, Puppet on a String.

0: Thank you so much for joining me today. Do you know what? I don't just tell anyone my secrets about making bread. It's on a need-to-dough basis. Stay tuned. It's drive time after the news.
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3: From the Sky News Centre at 4, Reform leader Nigel Farage says there's a historic shift in UK politics, with his party gaining more than 770 councillors so far. The Prime Minister has called the results very tough, adding he takes responsibility for his party's poor performance. But Keir Starmer insists he won't quit, despite losing control of 13 councils and 533 seats. Voters in Tameside explain why they've turned their backs on Labour.
4: A change.
5: What annoys me is people have worked all my life and they can't manage.
6: I voted for independent because we needed someone that listens to the people. The other Labour parties has had their chance.
3: SNP leader John Swinney says it's clear his party will emerge as the largest in the Scottish Parliament. Scottish Labour's Anna Sawer has called the results disappointing. Kemi Badenoch thinks that they show the Tories are coming back, while Lib Dem leader Ed Davies called the party's results fantastic.
7: Sometimes they go for change, which I think is from extreme populist parties like Reform and Green, but they're massive change is quite destructive. It's burn it all down change. I think Liberal Democrats offer a different change, which is a build-up change.
3: In other news, a woman's ex-boyfriend has been jailed for 28 years for the manslaughter of her young son. Zoe Coutts has also been imprisoned for allowing her child to be physically abused. A third British person is suspected of having hantavirus linked to a cruise ship headed for the Canary Islands. UK health officials say two other British nationals are currently being treated for the rat-borne disease. Meanwhile, Star Wars actor Mike Hamill's angered the White House by posting an AI image of Donald Trump lying in a grave. The White House social media account has responded, calling him a sick individual. And Great Western Railway is going to be nationalised in December. The operator, which connects Paddington in London to the south of England and South Wales, will be the 11th to be taken into public ownership. That's the latest. I'm Imani Rana.
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9: Showers fading through the evening, leaving a largely dry and clear night for many, though a few showers may linger into the early hours, turning cooler overnight under clearer skies, an overnight low of 3 degrees Celsius, sunrise at 5:34 a.m. Then tomorrow brings a mix of cloud and sunny spells, with a few areas seeing some showery rain at times, but many places staying dry and feeling warm through the day. Highs tomorrow of 20 degrees Celsius.
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9: 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As ever, we kick things off with the birthday battle today, Enrique Iglesias against Savage Garden.

0: Savage Garden, I Want You, and Darren Hayes wants birthday cake. In fact, he demands it, and he deserves it. It's his birthday today. He's 54, and Enrique Iglesias, a couple of years his junior. Enrique, 51 years old today. That's your birthday battle for today on Drive Time. 1 hour to go in the voting right now. Savage Garden in the lead. Get over to our Instagram, Radio 9 Springs, with the number 9, or our Facebook page. Find us easily enough there, and let us know what you think on that front. Darren Hayes and Daniel Jones forming Savage Garden after Jones initially advertised in an Aussie music magazine seeking a vocalist, and Hayes responded despite having no professional singing background at the time. He did rather well with no professional singing experience. Turned out he was right. Good effort. Good lad. Enrique secretly recording his first demo using a pseudonym, Enrique Martinez, because he didn't want to be a Nepo baby. Not they had the phrase Nepo baby back in those times, but of course the son of Julio Iglesias could have just played off his dad's deal, but didn't. Went with Martinez instead, and his talent came through. Talented fella, definitely knew his stuff and produced a few good songs, which I will play one of right now. This is, along with Kelis, Enrique Iglesias, Not In Love.
1: Are you ready?

Enrique Iglesias and Kelis, that was Not In Love. Tell you what I am in love with, Eurovision. Very, very weirdly, I adore Eurovision. So does Vicky. We're doing a show for you along with Rick Simmons this coming Sunday, 7 p.m, where we're going to be going through a lot of this year's top contenders and the best picks from us. Right now, I'm going to spin you one of the entries from this year's Eurovision. This is Estonia's entry. This is Vanilla Ninja with Too Epic To Be True. Too Epic.

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2: The Prime Minister has called Sir David Attenborough a true national treasure as he turns 100 today. Sir Keir Starmer says he grew up watching the beloved environmentalist programmes. The milestone will be marked with a live event at the Royal Albert Hall, though the veteran broadcaster has quipped he'd plan to celebrate quietly. Dr. Gavin Broad works at the Natural History Museum.
3: For many of us, he's been a great influence in our careers and the way we look at the world. You know, he's basically thanks to David Attenborough that I ended up working at Natural History Museum, working as a taxonomist describing new species. So it's Sir David's fault that I'm doing what I'm doing now.
2: Star Wars actor Mark Hamill's got into a social media spat with the White House. The sci-fi star posted an AI-generated image of the US president in a grave with the caption, "If only." The White House's rapid response account responded, calling the Luke Skywalker actor one sick individual. Robert Downey Jr. doesn't think influencers are the stars of the future. The Iron Man star told the Conversations for Our Daughters podcast, "Online creators are the evangelical hucksters of the information age." He returns to the Marvel Cinematic Universe in Avengers Doomsday, which is out in cinemas this December. And Jesse Buckley and Paul Mescal will reunite as co-stars in an upcoming film. The Irish actors will lead Hold On To Your Angels, a project written and directed by Oscar nominee Bren Zetlin. Production is due to begin in February.
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0: Dave Lee Roth, Just Like Paradise. 20 minutes past four, Friday the 8th of May. Coming your way soon, we will have some Michael Bolton. Right now, let's have the traffic.
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0: Road closure in Castle Carey. Station Road closed in both directions. However, Castle Carey looking decent on the road at present. One lane open on Henford Hill right now. Slow moving in the direction of Queensway. We have got stationary traffic elsewhere in town. It's on the Preston Road heading out towards Houndstone. That's fairly heavy. Also stationary southbound on Western Avenue and Bunford Lane. Stationary also on the Babylon Hill headed into town. Then queuing on the Sherborne Road, Ilchester Road, Thorn Lane and the Western Relief Road. And it's slow on Lysander Road and Watercombe Lane. Then Sherborne, queuing on the Yeovil Road and slow on Cold Harbour as well as Horse Castles Lane. And in Crewkerne, stationary on East Street and North Street to Town Centre, heavier there on East Street. We've also got traffic in Charter Cross Town Centre there, heavier heading west on East Street, and some delays southbound on the Fernham Road. Delays joining the 303 at the Southfields roundabout from the Horton area. Those are fairly minor. And queuing on the 358. Then also queuing on the 303 westbound approaching the Cartgate roundabout. And further delays on the 303 heading east towards the Podmore roundabout. And that's all for now.
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1: I'm Steve Haig. Yeovil MP Adam Dance has called for more government support for Devon and Somerset Fire and Rescue Service. During a debate in the House of Commons, Mr Dance said due to funding shortages, some specialist services have been reduced, including rope rescues and water response teams, adding that stations in rural areas faced added challenges because of geography. Mr Dance said a full review of rural fire service funding was now needed. The Somerset-based defence firm SEA says the war in Ukraine has changed thinking within the whole of the defence sector. SEA, based in Beckington, build a wide range of defence equipment, including drones and undersea surveillance systems. Managing Director Richard Flitton says technology that was once deemed unconventional to fight wars has now become conventional.
2: Ukraine's been able to defeat a significant part of the Russian Navy without having a navy itself. In other words, they've used, you know, drones and other mechanisms. So the interest from around the world has been about how do other navies protect themselves against, you know, similar tactics.
1: And Chard Community Hub is preparing to celebrate 4 years of service in the town with an exhibition of its work. Chard Community Hub, which began on 4th Street in 2022 and now operates from the Bowden Centre, will host the event on Saturday, May 30th. The exhibition will highlight its impact and the support it provides in the local community, including food assistance, wellbeing groups and early years support. And the weather outlook up to Monday with Wessex Internet, your full fibre broadband provider, connecting the countryside. Cloudier but warmer tomorrow, breezier through Sunday and Monday, with showers arriving late on Monday and turning cooler. Next news is the national news at the top of the hour.
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0: Toto, Hold the Line. Did you know the band's members were amongst the most in-demand session musicians in LA, collectively playing on hundreds of albums and film soundtracks before Toto even recorded their first record? I never knew that, but now I do. Lewis Capaldi on the way on the other side of the sport.
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2: Bournemouth have opened an investigation into Alex Jimenez after posts involving him were shared on social media. They allegedly show the Spanish defender exchanging inappropriate messages with a 15-year-old. The club say they understand the seriousness of the matter and have suspended Jimenez while the investigation takes place. Elsewhere, England manager Thomas Tuchel will name his World Cup squad on the 22nd of May. He'll select 26 players for the tournament in the USA, Canada and Mexico, which starts next month. England's opening game is against Croatia, with Ghana and Panama also in their group. Meanwhile, Arsenal boss Mikel Arteta has brushed off criticism of the way his side celebrated reaching the Champions League final. Some accuse the players of over-celebrating after edging past Atletico Madrid 2-1 on aggregate, but Arteta says they'll use both praise and the negativity to their advantage.
3: When you want to set higher standards and performance levels that can give you the chance to compete for the two most prestigious competitions probably in Europe, you have to be prepared for that because you know the challenge, the difficulty of it, and it does make you better, that's for certain.
2: The Premier League leaders are 5 points clear at the top ahead of Sunday's trip to relegation-threatened West Ham. Hull are at home to Millwall this evening in the first leg of the opening Championship playoff semi-final. The hosts took the final spot in the top six on the last day of the season, finishing the regular campaign 10 points behind tonight's opponents. Rangers head coach Danny Rowell has committed his future to the club ahead of Sunday's make-or-break Scottish Premiership clash with Celtic. The German has been linked with struggling Wolfsburg in the Bundesliga after the loss at Hearts. England seamer Mahika Gore has been ruled out of the ODI Women's Cricket Series against New Zealand after fracturing her left foot. She'll miss all three matches, starting with Sunday's opener at Chesterfield Street. Alice Capsey is also out of the first game through illness, while Caris Paveley is drafted in as batting cover. And Huddersfield have appointed former player Jim Lenehan as the new head coach of the Rugby League Super League Strugglers, having sacked Luke Robinson. The Australian joins on a long-term deal with the Giants' bottom of the table after just 2 wins from 10 games.
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0: Lewis Capaldi, Stay Love. That's his newest track. We head towards 4:45. It's Friday the 8th of May. Coming up before the end of the hour, with some trivia for you about why moles have poor vision. Also, the new one from Somba and some Aha coming to you, taking us back to the 80s. Right now, let's take on the roads.
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0: Road closure in Castle Carey on Station Road. That shut in both directions, but not causing any issues around Castle Carey at present. One lane open on Henford Hill and stationary on that heading towards Queensway. Stationary elsewhere in Yeovil on the Babylon Hill. Also Preston Road heading towards Houndstone. Then queuing in the opposite direction on Preston Road, as well as queues on the Western Relief Road, Coombe Street Lane and the Sherborne Road. Then it's slow on the Ilchester Road, Bunford Lane, Lysander Road and Watercombe Lane. Then Sherborne, queuing for a few minutes on the Yeovil Road and stationary for a couple of minutes also on Horse Castles Lane southbound. Then Crewkerne, stationary on East Street and North Street to Town Centre, neither particularly lengthy. Then mild stationary traffic in Chard, that's on 4th Street and East Street, as well as southbound on the Fernham Road. Slow through Ilminster on Station Road towards the 303, and slow on the 303 heading east approaching the Southfields roundabout. Also queuing on the 303 heading west approaching the Cartgate, and eastbound queues approaching Podmore. Then we've got some southbound delays on Rocky Hill and mild northbound traffic on the A37 Lidford on Foss at the Cross Keys Junction.
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A little trivia for you right now about moles and their poor eyesight. Why is their eyesight so weak? It's because they live underground. That's the quick answer. Expanding that, they've evolved to rely on touch, smell, and vibration over vision. Their small eyes are often covered by fur or skin and can only detect light intensity and movement, making detailed sight unnecessary. They navigate their tunnels using highly sensitive whiskers and the Eimer's organ, a touch-sensitive pad on their snouts, which can detect minute vibrations and textures. Their underground life reduces the risk of predation, so evolutionary pressure to maintain vision diminished, and energy was better spent developing other senses for hunting insects and worms. Also, did you know that despite their blindness, moles are highly effective diggers, capable of moving up to 18 feet of soil per day, creating complex tunnel networks that serve as both hunting grounds and escape routes.

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0: And we're out of time for this hour. The national news is on the way, and on the other side of that, Drive Time continues with a track by Simple Minds. But would you believe me when I tell you that they took their band name from the David Bowie track Modern Love? Is that true or false? I'll tell you in the next hour of Drive Time.
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3: From the Sky News Centre at 5. It was a tough morning for Labour in England, as it's not been much better in Wales or Scotland this afternoon. Sir Keir Starmer's lost more than 660 councillors across England, but insists he's not going to walk away.
4: We need to inject that hope and convince people that things can and will get better, and that's why in coming days I'll set out the further steps that we will take.
5: Are you going to stand as Prime Minister at the next general election?
4: Yes. It was a five-year term I was elected to do. I intend to see that through.
3: Welsh Labour expects to be reduced to around 10 members in the Senate. In the last few minutes, Welsh First Minister Eluned Morgan has lost her seat, while Labour's Scottish leader says the party's hurting. Zach Polanski declared the two-party system as dead and buried after the Greens won the Hackney majority. Mayoralty, despite the Conservatives losing more than 420 seats, Kemi Badenoch says results show signs of renewal.
6: We are renewing, we are rebuilding as a party, and this country needs us.
3: Nigel Farage thinks reform's gains mark an historic shift after winning Sunderland, the first council it's taken from Labour. Lib Dem leader Sir Ed Davies pleased after taking control of Portsmouth and Stockport. He's predicting significant growth in Scotland, where the SNP will fall just short of a majority, according to the latest projection. Plaid Cymru's leader is still confident of becoming First Minister of Wales. In other news, a judge has sentenced a 36-year-old man to 18 years in jail for what he described as a deliberate, intentional assault on a defence two-year-old boy. Cole Page died at the age of 4, 2 years after sustaining injuries at the hands of his mother's ex-boyfriend, Scott O'Connor. And the US Secretary of State has criticised other countries again for not backing military efforts against Iran, warning a lack of support over the Strait of Hormuz sets a dangerous global precedent. In Italy, Marco Rubio's called for more than just strongly worded statements from European allies. That's the latest. I'm Imani Rana.
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0: Showers fading through the evening, leaving a largely dry and clear night for many, though a few showers may linger into the early hours, turning cooler overnight under clearer skies, an overnight low of 3 degrees Celsius, sunrise at 5:34 a.m. Then tomorrow brings a mix of cloud and sunny spells, with a few areas seeing some showery rain at times, but many places staying dry and feeling warm through the day. Highs tomorrow of 20 degrees Celsius.
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Good afternoon. It's Drive Time on Radio Nine Springs. It's Ross with you here. And at the top of the hour, we kicked off this hour of the show with a track by Simple Minds. Now, in the last hour of the show, I asked you if you'd believe me when I told you that they took the name of their band from a David Bowie song, which was Modern Love. That is, of course, untrue, because Modern Love was recorded after Simple Minds had formed. They did, however, take their name from another Bowie record, and that record is the Gene Genie. The line in question is, "He's so simple-minded, he can't drive his module."

Morgan Wallen, Ella Langley, that was I Can't Love You Anymore. It's 11 minutes past five. It's Friday the 8th of May and it's time for today's birthday battle result. We have had Enrique Iglesias against Savage Garden. Darren Hayes turns 54 today, Enrique Iglesias 51. Results are in. Results as follows. It is 27% to the act in second place, and with 73% of the vote, the winning act, and more overwhelmingly than I thought they would get this one, it's Savage Garden.

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2: The Prime Minister has called Sir David Attenborough a true national treasure as he turns 100 today. Sir Keir Starmer says he grew up watching the beloved environmentalist programmes. The milestone will be marked with a live event at the Royal Albert Hall, though the veteran broadcaster has quipped he'd planned to celebrate quietly. Dr. Gavin Broad works at the Natural History Museum.
3: For many of us, he's been a great influence in our careers and the way we look at the world. You know, he's basically thanks to David Attenborough that I ended up working at Natural History Museum, working as a taxonomist describing new species. So it's Sir David's fault that I'm doing what I'm doing now.
2: Star Wars actor Mark Hamill's got into a social media spat with the White House. The sci-fi star posted an AI-generated image of the US president in a grave with the caption, "If only." The White House's rapid response account responded, calling the Luke Skywalker actor one sick individual. Robert Downey Jr. doesn't think influencers are the stars of the future. The Iron Man star told the Conversations for Our Daughters podcast, online creators are the evangelical hucksters of the information age. He returns to the Marvel Cinematic Universe in Avengers Doomsday, which is out in cinemas this December. And Jesse Buckley and Paul Mescal will reunite as co-stars in an upcoming film. The Irish actors will lead Hold On To Your Angels, a project written and directed by Oscar nominee Bren Zetlin. Production is due to begin in February.
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0: Oh, romping, stomping, foot stamping, hand clapping. That's brilliant stuff. Love it. Dexys, Midnight Runners, Come On Eileen. On the way, Calvin Harris, right now, the traffic.
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0: Castle Carey, Station Road closed in both directions. That's causing a touch of slow moving traffic around town. Mostly South Bank and Church Street, but otherwise Castle Carey seems fine. Yeovil, the road closure on Henford Hill remains stationary in the lane that is open heading through to Queensway. Elsewhere in town, stationary in a couple of spots. Preston Road out to Houndstone, Babylon Hill heading into town, and Lyde Road to the Sherborne Road. Then queuing on Sherborne Road heading out of town. Also queuing Thorn Lane and slow on Lysander Road, the Ilchester Road, and the 3088 heading out of town towards the 303. On the 303, queuing westbound approaching the Cart Gate. Then further to the west on the 303, slow moving around the Hayes End roundabout. Meanwhile, Crewkerne, mild stationary traffic on East Street to Town Centre and slow on South Street. Then charred stationary across Town Centre for a couple of minutes each way, 4th Street and East Street, and queuing on the Furnham Road north and southbound. Then a touch of a delay in Langport southbound on Newtown Road. Also mild delays on Bow Street. And queuing for a couple of minutes on the A37 southbound Lidford-on-Foss at the Cross Keys Junction.
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0: Steve Haig. Yeovil MP Adam Dance has called for more government support for Devon and Somerset Fire and Rescue Service. During a debate in the House of Commons, Mr Dance said due to funding shortages, some specialist services have been reduced, including rope rescues and water response teams, adding that stations in rural areas faced added challenges because of geography. Mr Dance said a full review of rural fire service funding was now needed. The Somerset-based defence firm SEA says the war in Ukraine has changed thinking within the whole of the defence sector. SEA, based in Beckington, build a wide range of defence equipment, including drones and undersea surveillance systems. Managing Director Richard Flitton says technology that was once deemed unconventional to fight wars has now become conventional.
1: Ukraine's been able to defeat a significant part of the Russian Navy without having a navy itself. In other words, they've used, you know, drones and other mechanisms. So the interest from around the world has been about how do other navies protect themselves against, you know, similar tactics.
0: And Chard Community Hub is preparing to celebrate 4 years of service in the town with an exhibition of its work. Chard Community Hub, which began on 4th Street in 2022 and now operates from the Bowden Centre, will host the event on Saturday, May 30th. The exhibition will highlight its impact and the support it provides in the local community, including food assistance, wellbeing groups and early years support. And the weather outlook up to Monday with Wessex Internet, your full fibre broadband provider, connecting the countryside. Cloudier but warmer tomorrow, breezier through Sunday and Monday, with showers arriving late on Monday and turning cooler. Next news is the national news at the top of the hour.
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0: The Cardigans with Love Fool. Several of the members originally meeting through art school connections in a place in Sweden that I am going to struggle to pronounce. So here we go. It is called Jönköping. It's got two of those O's with the two dots over the top of them, not an umlaut. What's that called where you have dots on top of an O? A funny looking O. We'll go with that. I'm showing my lack of class here. The Swedes must be horrified with me right now. Leanne Rimes on the way on the other side of the sport.
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2: Bournemouth have opened an investigation into Alex Jimenez after posts involving him were shared on social media. They allegedly show the Spanish defender exchanging inappropriate messages with a 15-year-old. The club say they understand the seriousness of the matter and have suspended Jimenez while the investigation takes place. Elsewhere, England manager Thomas Tuchel will name his World Cup squad on the 22nd of May. He'll select 26 players for the tournament in the USA, Canada and Mexico, which starts next month. England's opening game is against Croatia, with Ghana and Panama also in their group. Meanwhile, Arsenal boss Mikel Arteta has brushed off criticism of the way his side celebrated reaching the Champions League final. Some accuse the players of over-celebrating after edging past Atletico Madrid 2-1 on aggregate, but Arteta says they'll use both praise and the negativity to their advantage.
3: When you want to set higher standards and performance levels that can give you the chance to compete for the two most prestigious competitions probably in Europe, you have to be prepared for that because you know the challenge, difficulty of it, and it does make you better, that's for certain.
2: The Premier League leaders are 5 points clear at the top ahead of Sunday's trip to relegation-threatened West Ham. Hull are at home to Millwall this evening in the first leg of the opening Championship playoff semi-final. The hosts took the final spot in the top six on the last day of the season, finishing the regular campaign 10 points behind tonight's opponents. Rangers head coach Danny Rowell has committed his future to the club ahead of Sunday's make-or-break Scottish Premiership clash with Celtic. The German has been linked with struggling Wolfsburg in the Bundesliga after the loss at Hearts. England seamer Mahika Gore has been ruled out of the ODI Women's Cricket Series against New Zealand after fracturing her left foot. She'll miss all three matches, starting with Sunday's opener at Chesterfield Street. Alice Capsey is also out of the first game through illness, while Caris Paveley is drafted in as batting cover. And Huddersfield have appointed former player Jim Lenehan as the new head coach of the Rugby League Super League Strugglers, having sacked Luke Robinson. The Australian joins on a long-term deal with the Giants bottom of the table after just 2 wins from 10 games.
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0: Leanne Rimes, While Things Run, just after 6:20. And talking of wild things running, Eurovision in just a week or so, and Sunday night, Vicky, Rick and myself, Vicky, Ricky and Rossi, no, that's not going to work, we're going to get together and give you a show, 7 p.m. Sunday night, and we're going to go through the best of this year's crop, at least in our estimation. Some corkers up for contention this year, so join us for that, do please, on Sunday night, right here, 7 p.m. Right now, let's go to the roads.
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0: Station Road in Castle Kerry closed in both directions right now. That's not causing much traffic around Castle Kerry. There's a bit of a delay on 4th Street and slightly slow on Kerry Hill. Aside from that, fine. Then Yeovil, single lane closure on Henford Hill, the lane that's open towards Queensway. A touch of queuing traffic in there, but not much. We've got a bit of stationary traffic on the Preston Road heading towards Houndstone, then slow moving on the Sherborne Road heading out of town. Queuing also southbound on the Ilchester Road towards the Five Ways, then slow on Babylon Hill, Lysander Road, Watercombe Lane and Bunford Lane. Then Crewkerne stationary for a couple of minutes on East Street to Town Centre, and a little slow in both directions on South Street. Also slow through Chard, queuing on East Street heading west, then slow on 4th Street. Minor queuing traffic on the 303 heading west in the Ashwell area, and some delays joining the 303 at the Cartgate roundabout from the 3088 out of Yeovil. Then mild delays in Langport on the Hill, and a touch of traffic in Lidford on Foss, on the A37 southbound at the Cross Keys Junction.
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It's trivia time, and we're going to talk about customer complaints right now. And I'm sure we've all been there where the customer service department maybe isn't that much up to snuff. Well, get this one. Over 3,700 years ago, a man named Nani sent a clay tablet letter to a copper supplier called Ianasir in ancient Mesopotamia. In it, he angrily complained about receiving poor quality copper and being treated rudely by the staff. And this tablet still exists, complete with cuneiform script spelling out the complaint. This is a reminder that bad customer service has been around for millennia, and that even in the Bronze Age, people weren't shy about asking to speak.

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2: 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Actor and poet Mark Freestone joins broadcaster and writer Valerie Singleton for an intimate shared reading celebrating landscape, nature, time and love through the spoken word. Tickets are £15 per person for what promises to be a reflective and atmospheric evening in the heart of Somerton. 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

0: And that's your lot for this hour of the show. We're going to have the national news in moments, and on the other side of that, we will pick things up, kicking off the next hour with a track by Depeche Mode. But would you believe me when I tell you that band member Vince Clarke was the man who single-handedly wrote all of their music? Is that true or false? I'll tell you in the next hour of Drive Time.
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3: From the Sky News Centre at 6, Labour's day has gone from bad to worse, with the leader in Wales, Eluned Morgan, resigning after losing her seat in the Senedd.
4: Welsh Labour has today suffered a catastrophic result. It ends a century of Labour winning in Wales, and the party will need to take a really hard look at itself.
3: Plaid Cymru will be the biggest party in the Welsh Parliament, with Reform just behind. Sir Keir Starmer is now coming under pressure after Labour's poor showing. They are down 858 seats in England. Nigel Farage's party has been storming to success all over the country, winning more than 1,000 new councillors in England. He is claiming a truly historic shift in British politics.
5: At the moment, we're winning one in three of all the seats that are up. But I genuinely think the best is yet to come. I'm very excited about the North East results, the Yorkshire results, Essex. We're feeling supremely confident.
3: The Green Party's taken control of its first council of this year's local elections in Norwich. It also added more than 180 councillors. The Tories are claiming signs of recovery despite losing more than 450 councillors. Meanwhile, the Lib Dems will be happy with 674 seats won in England so far. In the Scottish Parliament, it looks like the SNP will fall short of a majority after one of its ministers, Angus Robertson, lost his Edinburgh Central seat to the Scottish Greens. In other news, a man's denied using threatening behaviour towards Andrew Mountbatten Windsor. The former prince was reportedly out walking his dogs when the alleged incident happened near his Norfolk home on Wednesday evening. A third British person is suspected of having hantavirus linked to a cruise ship heading for the Canary Islands. UK health officials say two other British nationals are currently being treated for the rat-borne disease. And Sir David Attenborough says he's completely overwhelmed by messages on his 100th birthday. The King has paid tribute. That's the latest. I'm Imani Rana.
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6: Showers fading through the evening, leaving a largely dry and clear night for many, though a few showers may linger into the early hours, turning cooler overnight under clearer skies, an overnight low of 3 degrees Celsius, sunrise at 5:34 a.m. Then tomorrow brings a mix of cloud and sunny spells, with a few areas seeing some showery rain at times, but many places staying dry and feeling warm through the day. Highs tomorrow of 20 degrees Celsius.
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You're listening to Drive Time on Radio 9 Springs. Ross Owen Williams with you here. And we've started this hour of the show with a track by Depeche Mode. And in the last hour of Drive Time, I asked you if you would believe me when I told you that band member Vince Clarke wrote all of their work. No, that's false. Vince wrote most of their work. Of course, he would go on to be part of Yazoo and Erasure as well. But while he was a member of Depeche Mode, he wrote all but two songs on the band's first album, Speak and Spell, with Martin Gore writing Tora, Tora, Tora and Big Muff, and everything else that was written for them whilst he was with the band was by Vince.

ROW with you here on Radio 9 Spring as we ease into the weekend. And this weekend, a lot of places are going to be celebrating Somerset Day, which is on May the 11th. But of course, because that's Monday, we're going to get cracking on celebrating it on the 9th and the 10th. If you're out and about and doing something for Somerset Day, get in touch with Greg Bowne. He's going to be talking about several of the events that people are going to in the area on his show right here on Radio 9 Spring tomorrow, 9 a.m. through midday. You can find Greg Bowne on Facebook. Send him a message as to what you're up to, and he'll be mentioning some of the great events in the area and what everyone is doing on this weekend, Somerset Day weekend.

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0: Lana Del Rey, that's her latest track. That was First Light. Right now, first crack of the day, at least, on the Lyrical Challenge. This is tough, I do think. This is the hard category. I'll be impressed if you get this one. I know there's something in the wake of your smile. I get a notion from the look in your eyes. You've built a love, but that love falls apart. Your little piece of heaven turns too dark. Which song's that? It's up next.
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0: Due to funding shortages, some specialist services have been reduced, including rope rescues and water response teams, adding that stations in rural areas faced added challenges because of geography. Mr. Dan said a full review of rural fire service funding was now needed. The Somerset-based defence firm SEA says the war in Ukraine has changed thinking within the whole of the defence sector. SEA, based in Beckington, build a wide range of defence equipment, including drones and undersea surveillance systems. Managing Director Richard Flitton says technology that was once deemed unconventional to fight wars has now become conventional.
1: Ukraine's been able to defeat a significant part of the Russian Navy without having a navy itself. In other words, they've used, you know, drones and other mechanisms. So the interest from around the world has been about how do other navies protect themselves against, you know, similar tactics.
0: And Chard Community Hub is preparing to celebrate 4 years of service in the town with an exhibition of its work. Chard Community Hub, which began on 4th Street in 2022 and now operates from the Bowden Centre, will host the event on Saturday, May 30th. The exhibition will highlight its impact and the support it provides in the local community, including food assistance, wellbeing groups and early years support. And the weather outlook up to Monday with Wessex Internet, your full fibre broadband provider, connecting the countryside. Cloudier but warmer tomorrow, breezier through Sunday and Monday, with showers arriving late on Monday and turning cooler. Next news is the national news at the top of the hour.
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ROW with you here on Radio 9 Springs as we ease into the weekend. And this weekend, a lot of places going to be celebrating Somerset Day, which is on May the 11th. But of course, because that's Monday, we're going to get cracking on celebrating it on the 9th and the 10th. If you're out and about and doing something for Somerset Day, get in touch with Greg Bowne. He's going to be talking about several of the events that people are going to in the area on his show right here on Radio 9 Springs tomorrow, 9 a.m. through midday. You can find Greg Bowne on Facebook. Send him a message as to what you're up to, and he'll be mentioning some of the great events in the area and what everyone is doing on this weekend, Somerset Day weekend.

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0: New music from a chap who is heavily involved in charitable work supporting UK military veterans. That was Matt Goss. And Thank You for the Pain. I really like that track. It's coming up for 6:45. It's the 8th of May, and before the end of the hour, some trivia for you about bread and when bread first became a thing. Was it sliced at that point? I don't think so. It took a while for them to figure out to slice it. They just figured out how to have bread. Have bread and presumably eat it. Or was it something like potatoes, you know, where they found them and thought, oh, I know, we could smoke these or build houses out of them or just throw them at each other. And then eventually somebody said, actually, we could probably eat these. And then they went with it. But yeah, I don't know. We'll delve into the bread world a little bit more in a few minutes' time. Before then, we've got music for you from Neo and Westlife up next with World of Our Own.
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Where we are and we go. Let's take a moment to look at one of the ancient staples of food. We're talking bread. And how far back do you think it goes? Leavened bread goes back at least 6,000 years, with the earliest evidence in ancient Egypt. Bakers discovered that letting dough ferment naturally created lighter, airier loaves. Ancient breads were coarse, often made from barley or emmer wheat, and baked on hot stones. And over centuries, milling, fermentation, and ovens have evolved, producing a huge variety in texture and flavour. Bread could be a staple, a luxury, or a ritual food, depending on the culture. But

0: runway. It's coming up to the top of the hour. 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
2: From the Sky News Centre at 7, confidence in Keir Starmer's wavering from within as Labour continue to suffer heavy losses in the local council elections in England. They've lost over 1,000 seats and 24 councils. Dr Simon Ofers, the Labour MP for Stroud, and says the PM needs to go.
3: I think that's not if now, it's when. You know, Keir's a decent guy, but I just think he's not the right leader for the next election. And if we go into the next election with him, we are going to get slaughtered, I think.
2: But Sir Keir Starmer says he's not walking away. In Wales, an emotional Labour First Minister, Eluned Morgans, resigned after losing her seat in a wipeout. Plaid Cymru is now the largest party. Leader John Swinney says it's clear his party will come out as the largest, despite signs they'll fall short of a majority in the Scottish Parliament.
4: To take it to the position where I expect us to win the election today is a moment of enormous, enormous significance for me, and one from which I take enormous personal assurance and joy.
2: Reform UK has been celebrating rapid gains, winning more than 1,000 seats and 8 councils so far in England. The Greens have gained 2 councils from Labour, Norwich and Waltham Forest. The Tories have lost over 400 seats, but the leader insists there are signs of a recovery, while the Lib Dems are pleased with more than 700 seats won so far for the party. In other news, a US jet has fired on 2 Iranian oil tankers headed for Iran, which it says breached the American blockade. Earlier, the US Secretary of State said he's expecting to hear from Tehran today in talks to end the war. Manchester United captain Bruno Fernandes has been named the Football Writers Association Footballer of the Year. And Tess Daly and Vernon Kay have announced their separation after 22 years of marriage in a joint statement shared on Instagram. The former Strictly presenter and radio DJ share 2 daughters. That's the latest. I'm Imani Rana.
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6: Showers fading through the evening, leaving a largely dry and clear night for many, though a few showers may linger into the early hours, turning cooler overnight under clearer skies, an overnight low of 3 degrees Celsius, sunrise at 5:34 a.m. Then tomorrow brings a mix of cloud and sunny spells, with a few areas seeing some showery rain at times, but many places staying dry and feeling warm through the day. Highs tomorrow of 20 degrees Celsius.
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Wow. Well, that is going to be an absolute stunning thing to watch on Saturday, the 16th of May on Eurovision. That is Australia's entry. I didn't know Australia was in Europe, but apparently it is, according to Eurovisionists. Delta Goodrum sings it, and I'm very much looking forward to seeing how that plays out in my eyes as well as my ears. You are listening to Radio 9 Springs. Good evening and welcome to you. I'm Oddie Santini, your host for the next 2 hours or so. I have tons of great music as always, also some local event news, and also promoting some of my fellow DJs. I am very much looking forward to speaking to you further within the show, but for now, I'm going to hand the reins over to a brown-eyed girl. Yes, Van Morrison is up next.

0: 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I am not a priest, so I cannot hear your confession, but I'd like to hear it anyway. 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

Make my day, hue and cry. Yes, thank you very much for that. That was awesome. And talking of awesome, you had some Fleetwood Mac with Rhiannon before.

is on Sunday afternoon with Vicky, looking at musical rivalries this week. So that's on Sunday at 4 o'clock. We got the Sunday Spotlight at 5 o'clock thereafter with Darren Hayes, which is going to be very good because he turns 54 on Friday the 8th. So Savage Gardner, the act in the spotlight this week. And we've also got, so that's at 5, and then at 6, so you've got those 3 hours all covered. You've got the Carnival Hour with the Eurovision Song Contest Special, because, of course, Eurovision is coming up very shortly, and I am truly excited. I am also excited about seeing Your Secret Smile, which is the song coming up next by Semisonic.

0: All right, I'll stay with you, Lewis, you lovable fellow Brit. I don't know whether you like being called a Brit, being Scottish, but you are. So there you go. That's how it is. That's how the land lies. You are listening to Radio Nine Springs. I hope you're having a wonderful Friday night. I am too.
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Yes, we're all having the time of our lives, Bill. Bill Medley, time of our lives, with Jennifer Warnes as well. She was in the background there. I'm not sure whether she was the one flying. And if you have just injured yourself, I do apologise for playing that song. It does come with a health warning, but I wasn't on the air before the song came on because you had Mrs. Sky Blue by Electric Light Orchestra before that. So I couldn't possibly have interrupted that to stop you from potentially injuring yourself. But if you do not want to injure yourself and you want to be hard as nails, then why not pop down this weekend to the Kooksul One of Yeovil Martial Arts Club? It's in Bartlett Court, which is in the Lynx Trading Estate. Pop on down there this weekend, anytime in the morning between 9:30 and 11, and you might even get to see the man himself. And they do some magnificent stuff, so I definitely think it's worth going to their website, or if you need more details, go to our website, which is radio9springs. 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And if you pop into the events calendar, you can find all of your local events for your donning pleasure this weekend. Right, with no further ado, carry on with the show, Oliver.

0: I appreciate you keeping it pure and simple for me, Mr. Lightning Seeds, because I am a simple individual and simple times call for simple measures. 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What you've got to look forward to is Olivia Rodrigo, Jerry Rafferty, goodness sake, no doubt, and some erasure coming up next on Radio Nine Springs.
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3: From the Sky News Centre at 8. It's been a tough day of results for Labour at the local council elections. The party has lost over 1,000 seats and 28 local authorities so far. One of those is Birmingham City Council after 14 years in power. Sir Keir Starmer's taken responsibility for the poor performance, calling it a tough day, but he insists he won't be walking away.
4: We made a number of calls, the right calls in terms of stabilising the economy, investing in our public services and not getting dragged into the Iran war. But we also made unnecessary mistakes. And my job now is to set out the steps to bring about the change that people want and deserve.
3: However, cabinet ministers have been coming to his defence, with both the Chancellor and the Defence Secretary backing the PM. Reform UK has been celebrating significant gains. The party's won more than 1,200 seats, including Barnsley, ending more than 50 years of Labour rule there. Kemi Badenoch says the Conservatives are coming back despite losing hundreds of councillors. Wales First Minister Baroness Eleanor Morgans resigned as leader of Welsh Labour. Plaid Cymru are now the largest party in Wales. Rhun ap Iorwerth says his party is ready to take steps to become the next Senedd government.
5: We have won because we represent hope over division, yes. Credibility over chaos, and progress over stagnation.
3: The Greens have gained two councils from Labour, while the Lib Dems are pleased with over 750 seats won so far. A man's denied using threatening behaviour towards Andrew Mountbatten Windsor. The former prince was reportedly out walking his dogs when the alleged incident happened near his Norfolk home on Wednesday. Average prices paid by first-time homebuyers have fallen to their lowest level so far this year. Figures from Halifax show the typical cost of a property fell by 0.1% last month to just over £299,000. And Test Daly and Vernon Kay are separating after 22 years of marriage. They say they'll remain good friends. That's the latest. I'm Imani Rana.
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7: Showers fading through the evening, leaving a largely dry and clear night for many, though a few showers may linger into the early hours, turning cooler overnight under clearer skies, an overnight low of 3 degrees Celsius, sunrise at 5:34 a.m. Then tomorrow brings a mix of cloud and sunny spells, with a few areas seeing some showery rain at times, but many places staying dry and feeling warm through the day. Highs tomorrow of 20 degrees Celsius.
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Drop Dead by Olivia Rodrigo. See, I can pronounce her name. Told you so. You are listening to Radio Nine Springs with me, Ollie Santini. Thank you for tuning in on this vastly wonderful Friday night. Now, talking about vastly wonderful, The Lost Manor of Kerry. Anybody know what I'm talking about? Right. Well, start getting your history books out, because this Sunday, the 10th of May, that is, between 3 and 5 at the Crayford Hall, they do lots of wonderful stuff. That's in Castle Kerry, by the way. The Kerry History Society presents The Lost Manor of Kerry, the making of their town. That's right. You will be illustrated through a talk with Will Vaughan on Sunday at 3 p.m. Tickets are £5 and can be bought from Bailey Hill Bookshop. Yes, that's what happens in local radio. We help you promote your local events so we all feel entertained. I'm already entertained. I'm sure you are. Right, gone with the show. We've got tons of music still to go and almost an hour to do it. There's not enough time. So stop talking, Oliver, and start playing some music. Yes, we've got Rick Astley, Supertramp, Travis, Rolling Stones, you name it, we've got it. Stay tuned on Radio Nine Springs.

0: My radio producer is actually saying to me these exact words right now. It's please don't speak anymore. That's Don't Speak by No Doubt. I'm so sorry. You're listening to Radio 9 Springs with me, Ollie Santini. I promised you Supertramp, and that is on the way.
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Raindrops by Rick Astley. Yep, he's never going to give you up, but he's going to drop raindrops on you. What a lovely guy. We've got Rolling Stones on the way, swiftly followed by Morgan Wallen and Ella Langley with I Can't Love You Anymore. That's all coming up on the show. Other things that are coming up on the show are very interesting, and I should bring them to your attention. Do not forget, how could you anyway, that Eurovision is on the way next weekend. That's right, May the 16th. Don your, I think it's on the BBC, but it could be on another channel now. Don your costumes, get ready with your nibbles, and sit down to watch some of the, I was going to say the best music in Europe, but it also involves Australia and I'm sure some other random countries that they've flogged in there for no reason. Although the Australian version, the Australian song entry is really very, very good. We actually play it on this show earlier. So yes, Eurovision and the Eurovision special, which we are doing on Radio 9 Springs with Rick Ross and Vicky, is going to be a 1 hour show this Sunday at 7 p.m. I have mentioned it earlier, but it is so good and the anticipation is burning through me so much that I thought I'd mention it again because I am very excited. I think the UK have a really good chance this year. What do you think? Anyway, you are listening to Radio 9 Springs with me, Ollie Santini. Bye.

I can't love you any more than I already do. And I love that song. Morgan Wallen and Ella Langley there with I Can't Love You Anymore, because I can't love you anymore. It couldn't be possible. You are listening to Radio Nine Springs on this spectacular Friday night in Somerset.

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Just chuck the money at me, Stephen Sanchez. I know what to do with it. Yes, that was Chuck the Money by Stephen Sanchez. Before that, you had a bit of Luther Vandross, always a good one. And coming up next, we've got Perfect 10 by Beautiful South. But I wanted to bring your attention to a very interesting event that's going on Monday the 11th between 10:30 and 11:30 a.m., not in the nighttime. You'll find out why shortly. This is going on at Yeovil Library. Yes, you've got Baby Rhyme Time. Yeovil Library will be hosting a bunch of screaming babies, hopefully relatively well behaved. But if you want to bring a rattle and a scarf and shake and wave and join in, then Baby Rhyme Time is the place to do it. It's on Monday between 10:30 and 11:30. You can get together with all your girlfriends. Men are also invited if they bring along a child. It has to be theirs, though. Baby Rhyme Time is great fun. My little kids go to it or have been to it previously, and they always come out of there with a smile on their face. So that's on Monday between 10:30 and 11:30 at Yeovil Library in Yeovil. Yes, you guessed it. 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I bet you guessed that too.

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2: From the Sky News Centre at 9. Mayor of London Sir Sadiq Khan has described today's local council results as bitterly disappointing for Labour. They've suffered significant losses, with a fall of more than 1,200 seats in England. Voters in Tameside explained why they've turned their backs on the party.
3: A change.
4: What annoys me is people have worked all their life and they can't manage.
5: I voted for independent because we needed someone that listens to the people. Labour has had their chance.
2: Sir Keir Starmer insists he's not going to walk away. Meanwhile, in Wales, Labour was dealt a serious blow, with Plaid Cymru now the largest party. It's been a day of stunning results for Reform UK. They are second in Wales with 34 seats in the Senedd and have won more than 1,300 councillors and 13 full local authorities in England. Zach Polanski's declared the two-party system as dead and buried after the Greens won the Hackney mayoralty. The Tories have lost more than 500 seats, but leader Kemi Badenoch insists there are signs of a recovery.
6: We are renewing, we are rebuilding as a party, and this country needs us.
2: Lib Dem leader Sir Ed Davies pleased after taking control of Portsmouth and Stockport. They've won over 800 seats so far. In other news, a US jet has fired on two Iranian oil tankers heading for Iran, which it said breached the American blockade. Earlier, the US Secretary of State said he's expecting to hear from Tehran today in talks to end the war. Great Western Railway is going to be nationalised in December. The operator, which connects Paddington in London to the south of England and South Wales, will be the 11th to be taken into public ownership. The three remaining privately owned companies will be Avanti West Coast, Cross Country and East Midlands Railway. And the King and Queen are among those who've paid tribute to Sir David Attenborough as he celebrates his 100th birthday. Charles and Camilla have shared photos of the environmentalist online. That's the latest. I'm Imani Rana.
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8: Showers fading through the evening, leaving a largely dry and clear night for many, though a few showers may linger into the early hours, turning cooler overnight under clearer skies, an overnight low of 3 degrees Celsius, sunrise at 5:34 a.m. Then tomorrow brings a mix of cloud and sunny spells, with a few areas seeing some showery rain at times, but many places staying dry and feeling warm through the day. Highs tomorrow of 20 degrees Celsius.
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Shakin' Stevens and You Drive Me Crazy and the Human League and the Sound of the Crowd were underway. It's the Classic Years on a Friday. And on a Friday, part one of the Classic Years is an 80s year. So we're in the 80s for part one, and in part two, we'll be in the 2010s. So let's continue with our 80s year with Sheena Easton on the way after Smokey Robinson and Being With You.

0: Good song, Sheena Easton and When He Shines. Before that, Smokey Robinson and Being For You, a former number one in the 80s year that we're looking for. In that 80s year, on the 9th of May, the 100th FA Cup final ended with a one-all draw between Manchester City and Tottenham Hotspur at Wembley Stadium. Spurs went on to win the cup for the sixth time in their history with a 3-2 win over Manchester City in the replay. And on the 19th of May, Peter Sutcliffe was found guilty of being the Yorkshire Ripper after admitting 13 charges of murder and a further 7 of attempted murder. He was sentenced to life imprisonment with a recommendation that he should serve at least 30 years before parole could be considered. It's the Classic Years on a Friday here at Radio 9 Springs.
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0: Loving, I'm living, so we turning up. Yeah, we turning it up.
1: Ariana Grande, No Tears Left to Cry, and we kicked off our 2010s year with Calvin Harris and Dua Lipa together on the classic years, One Kiss. Anne-Marie's on the way with 2002, and we'll also hear a song from George Ezra.
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9: I will always

George Ezra and Paradise in the 2010s year on the Classic Years on this Friday. In May of that year, the UK experienced the hottest early May bank holiday, with a temperature of 28.7 degrees Celsius recorded at RAF Northolt in West London. Mark Williams defeated John Higgins by 18 frames to 16 to win the 2018 World Snooker Championship, and BMW announced the recall of 312,000 cars after an investigation by the BBC's watchdog found a problem with the vehicles stalling. And this was in the charts for Sigala and Paloma Faith together. It's simply called Lullaby.

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0: Gillis Etel, and this is me rounding off the classic years on a Friday and the 2010s year, which was 2018. So 1981 and 2018 on the classic years today. Don't forget, on Sunday afternoon, there's classic years at the weekend. We start in the 90s. We work our way back through the 80s, 70s and 60s over 2 hours. Sunday afternoon, 2 until 4. Monday, the classic years, well, we'll be in the 1970s for part one, and the 1990s for part two.
1: 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Call us now on Yeovil 426666. Travel well and safely with Radio Cabs, Yeovil's number one.
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3: From the Sky News Centre at 10. It has been a day of stunning results for Reform UK and catastrophic ones for Labour. Reform has seen a surge in support in councils in England, gaining over 1,000 seats so far. Leader Nigel Farage insists the best is yet to come for his party.
4: The pattern that's emerging over the country is that Labour are being wiped out by Reform in many of their most traditional areas. And what you're going to see later on today is the Conservative Party being wiped out in their heartlands like Essex.
3: Sir Keir Starmer's party has lost control of 35 councils in England and shed more than 1,000 seats. In Wales, First Minister Eluned Morgan lost her seat in the Senedd and has resigned as Labour leader.
5: Welsh Labour has today suffered a catastrophic result. It ends a century of Labour winning in Wales, and the party will need to take a really hard look at itself.
3: Plaid Cymru will be the largest party there. The Mayor of London, Sir Sadiq Khan, has described the results as bitterly disappointing for Labour, but Science Secretary Liz Kendall doesn't believe a change of leadership is the right way forward. The Green Party took control of Hackney Council, adding to its more than 450 councillor successes. The Tories are claiming signs of recovery despite losing more than 525 seats. Meanwhile, the Lib Dems will be happy with more than 800 seats won in England. In other news, the Pentagon has begun releasing files on UFOs. They include old State Department cables, FBI documents and NASA transcripts of crewed space flights. Average prices paid by first-time homebuyers have fallen to their lowest levels so far this year. Figures from Halifax show the typical cost of a property fell by 0.1% last month to just over £299,000. And Hull's Championship playoff semi-final with Millwall is finally balanced after the first leg finished goalless. That's the latest. I'm Imani Rana.
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7: Showers fading through the evening, leaving a largely dry and clear night for many, though a few showers may linger into the early hours, turning cooler overnight under clearer skies, an overnight low of 3 degrees Celsius, sunrise at 5:34 a.m. Then tomorrow brings a mix of cloud and sunny spells, with a few areas seeing some showery rain at times, but many places staying dry and feeling warm through the day. Highs tomorrow of 20 degrees Celsius.
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2: From the Sky News Centre at midnight, it's been a day of stunning results for Reform UK and catastrophic ones for Labour. Leader Nigel Farage has been enjoying his successes.
3: So it's a big, big day. It's a big, big day, not just for our party, but for a complete reshaping of British politics in every way.
2: Keir Starmer's party has lost control of 37 councils in England and more than 1,300 seats. In Wales, First Minister Eleanor Morgan lost her seat in the Senedd and has resigned as Labour leader.
4: Welsh Labour has today suffered a catastrophic result. It ends a century of Labour winning in Wales, and the party will need to take a really hard look at itself.
2: Plaid Cymru will be the largest party with 43 seats. Science Secretary Liz Kendall doesn't believe a change of Prime Minister is the right way forward. The Health Secretary Wes Streeting says while Keir Starmer has his support, the government must take responsibility.
5: Across the country, in England, Wales and Scotland, we've seen some extremely bad results for the Labour Party. We have to respect the voters, take the feedback on the chin and accept that the government nationally bears a huge amount of responsibility for good Labour people losing through no fault of their own.
2: Late into the night, the Green Party took control of Hackney Council, adding to its 502 councillor successes. The Tories are claiming signs of recovery despite losing more than 550 seats. Meanwhile, the Lib Dems won more than 800 seats in England. In other news, a US jet has fired on two Iranian oil tankers heading for Iran, which it says breached the American blockade. Earlier, the US Secretary of State said he's expecting to hear from Tehran in talks to end the war. And finally, the King and Queen are among those who've paid tribute to Sir David Attenborough as he celebrated his 100th birthday yesterday. Charles and Camilla have shared photos of the environmentalists online. That's the latest from Sky News. I'm Chris Milligan.
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7: Cloud thickening through the afternoon with some showery rain at times, though many places staying dry with sunny spells and feeling warm. Sunset this evening, 8:45pm, then largely dry with clear spells developing and temperatures falling away after dark. Tomorrow starts with some early rain clearing, followed by a drier but cooler afternoon. Into Monday and Tuesday, it stays largely dry with some bright spells, although rain is possible at times overnight into Tuesday.
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No, you can't stand my face. Some scars you can't erase, babe. 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
1: Brought to you by Leonardo of Yeovil, the home of British helicopters.
2: Fences and neighbours can be a tricky subject, from who's responsible for what side to leaning items against a fence. Several misconceptions have created confusion in this area of property law, making it more contentious, especially when it comes to painting and fences. While owner can paint a fence as they please, there's still the question of whether a neighbour can paint their side of the same fence. Citizens' Advice says only the owner of the fence can make changes to it, even where the other side of the fence is on the neighbouring property. That means if you have a fence in your garden, the connecting neighbour must get your permission before painting or staining their side of the fence. Plus, the neighbour can also not use a fence to grow trailing plants or any similar activity which may cause damage. Owners must keep fences in good repair and ensure they are safe and do not present a danger to others. Citizens' Advice says you cannot alter your side of a neighbour's fence without their permission.

kitchen and that your neighbour doesn't have to change their wall or fence, such as to make it higher for more privacy or just because you want them to. If you believe a fence is dangerous, you should point this out to your neighbour. And if they fail to repair it, you should then contact Somerset Council or Citizens Advice. If you have an item of community news from where you live, please send it to info@radio9springs.com.

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2: From the Sky News Centre at 1, members of Keir Starmer's top team are showing their support for their boss after a terrible showing in the local elections. He lost over 1,000 councillors across England. Reform took Sunderland from them. They lost their majority in Tameside, and in Barnsley, Nigel Farage's party ended more than 50 years of Labour rule. In Wales, Plaid Cymru is now the largest party in the Senedd, with Labour pushed into third. Here's leader Rhinap Iorwerth.
3: Based on that vote, Plaid Cymru now stands ready to take the necessary steps to form the next government of Wales.
2: Former First Minister Eleanor Morgan failed to win a seat. The SNP will still be in charge at Holyrood. Scottish Labour leader Anna Sawa has acknowledged his party didn't win the argument. Hackney was where the Greens had a couple of big wins, with Zoe Garbutt becoming the party's first ever mayor, and then they took control of the East London Council. Here's former party leader Natalie Bennett.
4: What's clear is that people are liking what the Greens are offering, and there's many places where we had a handful, a small handful of councillors, and we've now grown that to a very significant force.
2: Sir Ed Davey says his Lib Dems were the only non-extremists to have made gains. The Conservatives say their retaking of Westminster City Council shows they are coming back in London despite losing more than 500 councillors overall. In other news, Donald Trump's announced there's to be a three-day ceasefire in the war between Russia and Ukraine. We're told it's expected to begin today and will include a suspension of all kinetic activity, as well as a swap of 1,000 prisoners from each country. The US president says talks are continuing to try to reach an end to the conflict, adding we are getting closer every day. And finally, in sports, Southampton have been charged by the EFL over allegations of spying on Middlesbrough's training sessions ahead of tonight's first leg of their Championship playoff semi-final. In last night's action, Hull and Millwall are finally balanced in their game after their first leg finished goalless. That's the latest. I'm Chris Milligan.
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6: Cloud thickening through the afternoon with some showery rain at times, though many places staying dry with sunny spells and feeling warm. Sunset this evening, 8:45pm, then largely dry with clear spells developing and temperatures falling away after dark. Tomorrow starts with some early rain clearing, followed by a drier but cooler afternoon. Into Monday and Tuesday, it stays largely dry with some bright spells, although rain is possible at times overnight into Tuesday.
5: Radio Nine Springs, putting the local back into local radio.
7: It's in the trees. It's coming.